0: Alex Warren, Ordinary. Good afternoon. You got Shannon with you, getting you through those Sunday scaries. I'm absolutely fizzing to be here because I'm going to tell you how you could score yourself $5,000 with ZM's dealer reveal. The cases are sitting right next to me, and it is so hard to not peek open and look inside. I'll also be telling you how you could score yourself a Ninja Crispy, which is my current hyperfixation product. I literally need one of these right now. But for you now on ZM, it's Taylor Swift, Patient Zero.
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0: 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It's Olivia Rodrigo, Drop Dead. She has just kicked off her Unraveled tour and is looking absolutely incredible. I'm still not over how amazing her dress is for The Cure.
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0: Deal or Reveal is back. Banker Bryn gave away a little bit too much money, so we've put producer Carwin and producer Claudia in charge. All you need to do is call 0800 dial ZM when you hear the activator go off. It goes off at 8 and 4. When you get through, you need to tell the bankers which case you'd like. They'll make you an offer, and you have to decide whether you want to take the deal or reveal the case. That $5,000 case is still up for grabs, and I'm literally looking at the wall in front of me right

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I don't know why, but that's just what I'm feeling. 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

0: Perth role model, Sally, when the Rhine runs out. You got Shannon with you for your Sunday arvo. Thanks to Night and Day, delivering hot dogs, milk and zero excuses to leave the house. We got a throwback coming up on the playlist. Also music from Kiwi fave Max Alay.
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City music from Kiwi Fave Max Alay. It's Cry Baby. You got Shannon with you for your Sunday arvo, and right now I've got your chance to win a Ninja air fryer. I'm absolutely obsessed with this. It's the 4-in-1 portable glass air fryer, so you can literally cook your dinner, package up the leftovers, and put it in the container straight into the fridge. This is literally what I need in my life. All we need you to do is rate our playlist. It just takes a few minutes. Just tell us what songs you're loving and which ones aren't your fave at the moment. 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Personally, my favourite song on the playlist, I'd be rating Nicole Kidman pretty high up, but let us know what you think. 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And for you now, it's Dracula on ZM.

0: it's Taylor Swift, Opalite. You got Shannon with you for your Sunday Arvo. Fletch Vaughan and Hayley actually caught up with Domhnall Gleeson, who stars in the Opalite music video. If you want to hear that chat, just text the word Opalite to 9696 and I'll flick you back a link. We got one of my fave throwbacks coming up on the playlist. There's less than 3 weeks to go until Five Source perform at Auckland Spark Arena, so I'm getting hyped. They're coming up on the playlist in the next 10 on ZM.
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12: 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From tonight through until Thursday the 15th of October, State Highway 1 Wellington Urban Motorway southbound will be closed nightly from 9pm till 4:30am for maintenance. The road closures are Sunday to Thursday nights only, with the motorway fully open Friday and Saturday nights. Detours for State Highway 1 and 2 traffic will be via Hutt Road and the Keys. Find out more at nzta.govt.nz/urban closures.
13: Captain's Log. I've discovered the place to be for school holiday fun in Lower Hutt, Adventurama. After scaling the peaks at Clip and Climb, I bounced into another dimension at Jumparama. Then, I journeyed through the futuristic cyberpunk ninja course. Ah, take cover! And now, the wilderness calls me to Junglerama.
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0: It's Chapel Roan, good luck babe. Of course she was our incredible headliner at Laneway earlier this year, and we're absolutely fizzing because Laneway is coming back to Auckland's Western Springs on Sunday the 21st of February 2027. Vaughan would be very mad if I didn't remind you that that was the day after his birthday. The lineup dropped earlier this week and it's honestly one of the best we've ever had. The Hayley Williams Show, Adela, Fontaines DC, Slater, Kim Petras and so many more. The Laneway pre-sale presented by Afterpay starts next Wednesday at 11 a.m. and then general tickets go on sale next Thursday at 11 a.m. You can get the full lineup and all the ticketing details at ZM Online. And for you now, it's Jamie Miller, Baby Doll.
1: Amazing Welsh accent?
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1: Tick. Been on The Voice UK?
2: Believe it.
1: Tick. New song that's taking off on ZM?
2: I mean, I hope so.
1: Tick. This is

Zed Messina Spyro Material Lover. You got Shannon with you for your Sunday arvo. There is literally 5 days to go until the first Virtual and Hayley live show. There are still tickets available for Wellington and Christchurch. It's going down in Wellington this Friday, so make sure you get that last minute ticket. Now, they'll also be doing after parties, which I am absolutely fizzing for. In Wellington, it's going down at Dirty Little Secret right after the show at the Opera House from 9:30. Now, you don't need to have a ticket to the live show to attend. We'll also be at Hamilton at the Bank Bar and Brasserie. That's on Saturday the 10th of October from 9:30. And in Christchurch the following Friday on the 16th of October at Duck Central. I've spent a many night at many of these bars before, so I cannot wait to be there and meet all of you. But for you now on ZM, it's Adela, Ain't in LA.

0: ZM, it's Gracie Abrams, that's so true. Good afternoon, you got Shannon hanging out with you, getting you through those Sunday scaries ahead of heading back to work tomorrow. We got some Dominic Fike coming up on the playlist. I can't move on, baby doll, wait, no calls. As well as one of my faves from Tate McRae. Coming up in the next 10 on ZM.
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0: 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It's Somba, back to friends. 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
11: 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From tonight through until Thursday the 15th of October, State Highway 1 Wellington Urban Motorway southbound will be closed nightly from 9 p.m. till 4:30 a.m. for maintenance. The road closures are Sunday to Thursday nights only, with the motorway fully open Friday and Saturday nights. Detours for State Highway 1 and 2 traffic will be via Hutt Road and the Keys. Find out more at nzta.govt.nz/urban-closures.
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ZDM, it's No Broke Boys. You got Shannon with you for your Sunday arvo. Absolutely fizzing to be here right now because I've got your chance to win a brand new Ninja air fryer. It's the new Ninja Crispy, which is a 4-in-1 portable glass air fryer. It looks incredible because the second you cook your food in the glass container, you can just huck it right in the fridge and have your leftovers out of it. 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All you need to do is rate our playlist. Just text the word playlist through to 9696. I'll flick you back the link. Or you can just head to ZDM online, tell us about the songs we're playing at the moment, and you go in to win that brand new Ninja Crispy. 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
0: Deal or Reveal is back. We had so much fun playing this last week. We've got Cashier Carwin from Fletchford and Hayley and Cashier Claudia from Bree and Clint. All you need to do is when you hear that activator go off at 8 a.m. and 4 p.m. is call 0800 dial ZM. If you get through, you get to pick a case between 1 and 20. The cashier will make you an offer and you have to decide whether you want to take the deal or reveal what's inside the case. Now, the $5,000 case is still up for grabs. I personally know nothing about what's inside the cases, but I'm feeling a real affinity to case number 5 right now. I'm making eye contact with it and I've got good juju about it. So make sure you call 0800-ZM when that activator goes off at 8 a.m. tomorrow with Fletch, Warren and Hayley. But for you now, it's Hugh Gale, moving to the sun.

0: it's Chapel Roan, Pink Pony Club. You got Shannon with you for your Sunday arvo, helping you fight off those Sunday scaries ahead of work tomorrow. We got a throwback coming up on the playlist that literally makes me feel like I'm starring in my own 2000s rom-com. And also some new music from Miley. I respect Miley's new rebrand, but I'm really struggling to not say Miley Cyrus. Let me know if you're the same as well on 9696. It's all coming up in the next 10 on ZM.
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It's new Miley, Bass for Suede. You got Shannon with you for your Sunday arvo. There are literally 5 days to go until the first Fletch, Warne and Hayley live show. I'm absolutely fizzing. Behind the scenes, there's a bit of arts and crafts going on. We might have a special appearance from someone called Mark. That's all I'll say about that. We still have tickets available to our Wellington show this Friday at the Opera House and at Christchurch's Town Hall next Friday, the 16th of October. You can head to livenation.co.nz to check out those tickets. But for all three shows, we do have after parties. Whether you have tickets to the live show or not, you can come along. So this Friday in Wellington, we'll be at Dirty Little Secret from 9:30 p.m. In Hamilton on Saturday, the 10th of October, we'll be at the Bank Bar and Brasier. And in Christchurch's Duck Central from 9 p.m. next Friday, the 16th of October. I hope to see you there. I am absolutely fizzing. And for you now on ZM, it's 6:60. We made it. I can tell.

0: ZM, it's Kat Burns Go, the Godard remix. Got Shannon with you for your Sunday arvo. There is literally 13 days to go until Olivia Dean performs at Auckland's Western Springs, and I couldn't be more excited. We've got her coming up on the playlist. As well as one of the greatest throwbacks from Pitbull. Grab somebody sexy, tell them, hey, give me everything. It's all coming up in the next 10 on ZM. Flesh, Vaughn
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0: 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We've got your chance to win up to $5,000. 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I'm feeling risky this week. I think no matter what they offered me, I'd be taking the reveal because there is $5,000 on the line. 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

It's Zara Larson, Midnight Sun. You got Shannon with you for your Sunday arvo. A bit of bad news if you're single and heading to Benson Boone's concert in Australia next month. He has come out publicly saying that there is no way he would date a fan or anyone who pursued him in his kind of Benson Boone aura. So if you do happen to run into Benson Boone while in Australia and are kind of keen on him, act cool, act like you don't know who he is, and let him pursue you. That's my unhinged advice for a Sunday arvo. And for you now on ZM, it's Ella Langley. Be her.

0: ZM. It's the Kid Laroi girls. You got Shannon with you for your Sunday arvo. Thanks to Night and Day. They've got it when you want it delivered to your door. We got some new Frankie Venta coming up on the playlist. As well as some Olivia Rodrigo and Kenya Grace. It's all coming up in the next 10 on ZM.
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ZM, it's new music from KiwiFA, Frankie Venter, Say It. You got Shannon with you for your Sunday arvo, and there is literally 5 days to go until the first Fletch, Warne and Hayley live show. It's going off in Wellington this Friday at the Opera House, in Hamilton on Saturday the 10th of October at BNZ Theatre, and in Christchurch on the 16th of October at Town Hall. 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As well as the live shows, though, there's also the after parties, which you can attend even if you're not going to the live shows. 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In Hamilton on Saturday the 10th of October from 9:30pm at the Bank Bar and Brasserie. And in Christchurch on Friday the 16th of October at Duck Central from 9pm. I hope to see you there. I am absolutely fizzing. And

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12: 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From tonight through until Thursday the 15th of October, State Highway 1 Wellington Urban Motorway southbound will be closed nightly from 9 p.m. till 4:30 a.m. for maintenance. The road closures are Sunday to Thursday nights only, with the motorway fully open Friday and Saturday nights. Detours for State Highway 1 and 2 traffic will be via Hutt Road and the Keys. Find out more at nzta.govt.nz/urban closures.
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It's Taylor Swift and Post Malone Fortnite. You got Shannon with you for the last bit of your Sunday, and we got some Dominic Fike coming up on the playlist. I can't move on, baby doll, waiting on calls. And I'm taking you back to

0: 11, when I was put into an induced coma and airlifted to Starship. I have a rare lung condition, and my family gathered to say their goodbyes. But instead,
1: I woke up. The people at Starship saved my life, and now I have two beautiful kids of my own. 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

ZM, it's Crystal of the Days. You got Shannon with you for your Sunday arvo. We're absolutely fizzing here at ZM because Laneway is coming back to Auckland's Western Springs on Sunday, the 21st of February, 2027. I'd be remiss to not remind you that's the day after Vaughan from Fletch, Vaughan and Hayley's birthday. The lineup released earlier this week and it is absolutely stacked with the Hayley Williams Show, Adela, Fontaines DC, Slater, Kim Petras, and so many more. I cannot wait. The Laneway pre-sale presented by Afterpay starts next Wednesday at 11 a.m. General tickets go on sale next Thursday at 11 a.m. and you can get all the ticketing details and the lineup at ZM Online. And for you now, he performed at Laneway this year. It's Role Model High Hopes 3000.

Ella Langley, Choose in Texas. You got Shannon with you for your Sunday Arvo, and we have your chance right now to win a brand new Ninja air fryer. It's the new Ninja Crispy 4-in-1 portable glass air fryer. It looks incredible. Basically, you'll cook your food in this glass container, and then you'll be able to huck it straight in the fridge and take your leftovers directly from that, which means I'm not throwing away yet another Tupperware container I can't be bothered getting the orange mince juice out of. If you know, you know. All you need to do to win that new air fryer is rate our playlist. It just takes a couple of minutes. Text the word playlist to 9696 and I'll get you that link. Or you can just head to ZM online, rate our playlist there, and you'll go in the draw to win. Personally, the song I'm loving most on our playlist is Ash, Stop the Wedding. Here it is for you now on

Liam, it's Benson Boone. Sorry I'm here for someone else. You got Shannon with you for the last bit of your Sunday, and we got some Flo Rida and Sia coming up on the playlist. Also a song I'm sure you'll recognise from your For You page.

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0: 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Just call 0800 Dial ZM. You'll get to pick a case, and then producer Carwin or producer Claudia will make you an offer. You'll then have to decide whether you want to take their deal or risk a reveal. Personally, I'd be risking a reveal. I know that's not the most sound advice, but that $5,000 case is still on the board. And until that's gone, I'm going risky personally. Your next chance to win is with Fletchman and Hayley, 8 a.m. tomorrow, so make sure you got your finger on speed dial ready to go. Before you dial on ZM, it's Olivia Dean.

Chapel Roan, Hot to Go. That's me all done for the night, but make sure you're listening to Fletch, Vaughan and Hayley from 6am for your chance to play Deal or Reveal. That $5,000 case is still up for grabs. One of the greatest throwbacks of all time is coming up on the playlist. As well as new

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6: 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From tonight through until Thursday the 15th of October, State Highway 1 Wellington Urban Motorway southbound will be closed nightly from 9pm till 4:30am for maintenance. The road closures are Sunday to Thursday nights only, with the motorway fully open Friday and Saturday nights. Detours for State Highway 1 and 2 traffic will be via Hutt Road and the Keys. Find out more at nzta.govt.nz/urban closures.
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4: Yay! 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
5: Yes.
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0: 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Been on The Voice UK?
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0: 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New song that's taking off on ZM?
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2: 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From tonight through until Thursday the 15th of October, State Highway 1 Wellington Urban Motorway southbound will be closed nightly from 9pm till 4:30am for maintenance. The road closures are Sunday to Thursday nights only, with the motorway fully open Friday and Saturday nights. Detours for State Highway 1 and 2 traffic will be via Hutt Road and the Keys. 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
11: 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From tonight through until Thursday the 15th of October, State Highway 1 Wellington Urban Motorway southbound will be closed nightly from 9 p.m. till 4:30 a.m. for maintenance. The road closures are Sunday to Thursday nights only, with the motorway fully open Friday and Saturday nights. Detours for State Highway 1 and 2 traffic will be via Hutt Road and the Keys. Find out more at nzta.govt.nz/urban-closures.
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3: 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After scaling the peaks at Clipping Climb, I bounced into another dimension at Jumparama. 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
6: 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From tonight through until Thursday the 15th of October, State Highway 1 Wellington Urban Motorway southbound will be closed nightly from 9 p.m. till 4:30 a.m. for maintenance. The road closures are Sunday to Thursday nights only, with the motorway fully open Friday and Saturday nights. Detours for State Highway 1 and 2 traffic will be via Hutt Road and the Keys. 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
0: 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Been on The Voice UK?
1: Believe it.
0: Tick. New song that's taking off on ZM?
1: I mean, I hope so.
0: Tick. This is Jamie Miller, Baby Dolls. The song's gotta be you. For new music, play

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4: 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From tonight through until Thursday the 15th of October, State Highway 1 Wellington Urban Motorway southbound will be closed nightly from 9 p.m. till 4:30 a.m. for maintenance. The road closures are Sunday to Thursday nights only, with the motorway fully open Friday and Saturday nights. Detours for State Highway 1 and 2 traffic will be via Hutt Road and the Keys. Find out more at nzta.govt.nz/urban-closures.
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0: The road closures are Sunday to Thursday nights only, with the motorway fully open Friday and Saturday nights. Detours for State Highway 1 and 2 traffic is via Hutt Road and the Keys. Find out more at nzta.govt.nz/urban closures.
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2: 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I've discovered the place to be for school holiday fun in Lower Hutt, Adventurama. 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
0: 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Been on The Voice UK?
1: Believe it.
0: Tick. New song that's taking off on ZM?
1: I mean, I hope so.
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1: 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Picture that with a Kodak. Or better yet, go to Times.

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1: Sure, 100%.
0: Tick. Been on The Voice UK?
1: Believe it.
0: Tick. New song that's taking off on ZM?
1: I mean, I hope so.
0: Tick. This is Jamie Miller, Baby Dolls. The song's gotta be you. For new music

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1: Now, as someone that does, shall we say, err on the side of lateness.
2: Is
1: that a nice way of putting it?
2: Yes, it is.
1: We
2: will lie to you, Vaughn, to get you to things earlier.
1: You should.
2: On time.
1: You know what?
2: Yep.
1: That's great. Fantastic. Thank you very much. So a survey of 2,000 adults has reported that exactly the minute you're 29 minutes late is when it goes from he's late to being very rude.
2: Yeah.
1: Up to 15 is generally considered fine. 15 minutes late.
2: Yeah.
1: If you say you're going to be there at 5, you rock it at 5:15, that's fine. If you rock it at 5:29, you've officially become rude. And 26% of people said turning up an hour late, don't bother coming completely out of line.
2: Yeah, don't bother.
1: If you're an hour late, don't bother. Now, we've got a 40th to go to this weekend.
2: We do, yeah, we do.
1: Friend of the show, Maddie McLean's 40th. What, 2 o'clock is insane. I've got things to do. I'm thinking a soft three.
2: It's an afternoon event.
1: Soft three out by 5.
2: No, but it's an event. It's bowls. So you've got to be there.
1: Are we actually bowling?
2: Yes, it's lawn bowls.
1: Oh, I just thought it was at that as a location.
2: No.
1: So I should wear something appropriate.
2: Wait, I'm assuming we're lawn bowls.
1: Oh, we're going to need it.
2: We're going to need to know. We're going to need to find out. I mean, but
1: did he run this by Matt? Matt's not Matt and I, we're not really bowlers. Although I do get competitive on the bowl.
2: I bet you do.
1: I've done bowling before and I was like, I'm not going to enjoy this.
2: Loved it. And they curve round, don't they?
1: What do they call that? There's a word for that.
2: Oh, I don't know what the word is.
1: There's weighted more on one side and it's...
2: Yeah. And they curve around. And it's a beautiful
1: around.
2: Sport.
1: It's a beautiful sport. I particularly enjoy how well the greens are kept.
2: Yeah.
1: As a grass man.
2: This is the thing. You know in your friend group, you've got friends that are late.
1: Yeah.
2: And so you just lie to them.
1: Yeah. So that's 32% of people deal with chronically late friends by telling them the event starts significantly.

0: earlier than it actually does.
1: Yes.
0: Saying I'm 5 minutes away is a go-to lie.
1: Yes.
0: And 26% of people say I use it regularly.
1: Yeah. Especially if you turn up late and you've got a coffee.
0: Yeah.
1: Or a shopping bag. Like, that's terrible. That's terrible time management.
0: Because you stop for a coffee.
1: You stop for a coffee, but now you're late for your friends.
0: Yeah.
1: But
0: or a meeting.
1: Coffee is my best friend. So I'm
0: prioritizing my friends. So, 29 minutes late. If you're any later than 29 minutes regularly, that's when people think you're rude. I think that's too late.
1: Yeah, and you've got to text your friends, right, and say, look,
0: 100%.
1: I've messed up, or I'm really late, I'm sorry, blah, blah, blah.
0: Yeah.
1: But just turning up and not messaging, that's the rudest.
0: Yeah. Especially if, if I'm saying, if people are coming over for dinner, and I say, anytime from 6, I wasn't planning on serving dinner till 7 anyway.
1: Yeah, I wouldn't expect dinner at 6.
0: No, hell no. The first thing you do isn't dinner.
1: Yeah.
0: No. Bit of cheese.
1: But it's interesting, because if it's a concert, people will always be on time, mostly.
0: Yes.
1: But if it's dinner, sometimes people, there's importance on certain events.
0: Yes. I don't know, but 29 minutes is the one. Apparently it's at 29 minutes that
1: it's
0: annoying.
1: Just turn up on time. Why is it so hard?
0: Because I get sidetracked.
1: I know you do.
0: Yeah. Yesterday, I was getting the summer garden ready, putting some seeds in some seedling grows. And I said to Amy, my girlfriend, I said, I'm just going to pop out and get that. And then like half an hour later, she came looking for me. She was like, where have you been? I was like, I got side quested so many times. I just saw all these things that needed to be seen, photographed, talked to, had a chat to the pig.
1: Yeah, okay.
0: You know, went to check the bees.
1: This is why
0: now,
1: you're
0: some
1: late.
0: Some people have said that needs diagnosing. And I said, it really doesn't.
1: You can't catch.
0: Like, life's just one big video game, right? Are you going to concentrate on the main story, or are you going to do all the side quests?
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1: My kids love a Temu. I try to put them off, but sometimes they just literally want to buy something that you pay exactly the same thing. You pay five times as much for it because shops have got it off drop shipping, you know?
2: Yeah.
1: So they love a Temu. And I need
2: Who
1: to
2: doesn't?
1: Order.
2: Who doesn't?
1: It's bad, eh?
2: It's
1: but
2: bad.
1: It's bad. I hate it, but I love it.
2: And so much of it's crap. It doesn't
1: junk.
2: Work.
1: And you got Temu because you bought that thing that cat's scratching thing.
2: And the cat on the photo looked giant.
1: And it was tiny.
2: It was tiny.
1: You've got to check your dimensions.
2: Mm.
1: But they said to me, what did you do? Where did you get stuff before Temu? And that's when I've come to a realization. The $2 shop is millennial Temu.
2: Yes.
1: Because when you were a kid, did you used to, like, you'd go past the $2 shop, you didn't know what you wanted.
2: But you...
1: You had $5 and you'd say to your mum, can we stop at the $2 shop? Can we go to the $2 shop?
2: And you could
1: you
2: get
1: You don't need
2: something,
1: that shit. That's what mum would say. You don't need that shit. You're just going to waste money on some bullshit.
2: And if it wasn't a $2 shop, it was, like, something similar.
1: So I was... And then I kind of got a little... this might surprise you. I got a little hyper-focused on something and did a deep dive into what happened to the... $2 shop.
2: Yep. Producer Girlies, Gen Z's, do you remember the $2 shop?
3: Oh, it was so good. You're taking me back to having a pink finger bum from Baker's Delight at Botany Mall.
1: A finger bum.
2: Sorry, a what?
1: A pink finger bum.
3: Bun. B-U-N. You
1: 9696. Am I the only one that heard you take me back to having a pink fingered bum?
3: Yeah, she 100%
1: did. Pink fingered bum.
2: What the hell is a pink finger bun? Like a Boston
3: Delight.
2: Bun.
1: I know what you're talking about.
3: No, just from Baker's. They're just called pink finger buns. Plain white bun.
1: Sweet thing about that big. And it's got pink icing on top.
2: Yeah, I know.
3: They're literally just called, like, by name, pink finger buns.
1: Pink fingered bum. I'm going to keep on dancing with my pink fingered bum.
3: But yes, I went to a legitimate $2 shop. I used to get Scoobies. I was a big Scooby girl.
1: What's a Scooby?
3: The plastic kind of long string, and you'd make Scoobies with them.
2: Right.
1: Oh, a little crafty.
2: When did they, what undid them? Was it
1: Cheap
2: Chinese products shipping to
1: Inflation,
2: New Zealand?
1: Rising lease costs, hard to pay your mortgage in $2 coins. And like other ones opened.
2: Yeah, like your coin saves and $3 and... $5
1: and
2: under, $10
1: and $5 and plus. I was just like, you're just describing any store.
2: Yeah, you're just a store now, dude.
1: Yeah, you're just a store.
4: I also feel like people kind of like revolted a little bit when they went to $2 and $5 shop or whatever.
2: Yeah, they were like, how dare you go to to $3?
4: Yeah.
1: Yeah.
4: They branched out and renamed and were like, oh, we've got to have some more bougie things.
1: Because I remember somebody, I can't remember exactly who it was, but somebody was on a TV show once. And they bought a $2 shop.
2: Oh, wow.
1: They bought into a $2 shop. And I remember my mind was blown because to buy into the franchise of the $2 shop was not $2.
3: Well, I feel like...
2: No.
1: It was so expensive to get under the official brand.
2: Yeah.
3: I feel like also the $2 shop, there was a real like win and loss of it. Because some things you'd be like, man, a water gun for $2 is sick.
2: Yeah.
3: But one pipe cleaner is not worth $2.
1: Yes.
2: Yeah.
1: I would hope for a pack of pipe cleaners.
3: Yeah. I'm just being hyperbolic, but...
1: 9696, did anybody ever use pipe cleaners for actually cleaning pipes?

0: I only use them because what now would have crafts and they'd say you needed pipe cleaners.
1: Do you know they've rebranded?
2: What are they called now?
1: Chenille sticks.
0: Chenille?
1: Yeah. Not like the wool. There's a Chenille wool. I'm getting real. Like, it's like, as your official craft consultant.
2: Yeah. Right, no, they get Spotlight and stuff.
1: Yeah, they're called Chenille sticks. They're not called.
0: It's only just occurred to me, smoking pipes.
2: Yeah, that's what they were for.
0: That's what they were for.
1: Whoa.
3: Yeah.
2: How did you not know that? Pipe, it's literally in the name.
1: I was just imagining a shit plumber.
0: He would be a terrible plumber if he installed a pipe that small. Great news, flush your toilet. It's going to take 2 days to drain and no poo is going to go down it because I've installed a tiny pipe, but here's a bag of pipe cleaners.
2: Yeah.
0: My dad looked at buying a $2 shop back in the day and each franchise cost $250,000.
2: Wow.
0: Because they had to put in the branded carpet. I remember that. Remember the $2 shops all had coins. The same carpet. It was coins. Yeah.
2: Okay.
0: And everybody else definitely heard you say pink-fingered bum. There's multiple text messages.
2: If you could please apologise to the listening public now, Shannon, just so we don't go to the Broadcasting Standards Authority and it's dying last few months.
1: I am sorry that I described my bum as pink and fingered.
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0: Well, silly little poll today is, would you accept deliveries by drone?
1: So Amazon are currently testing in Texas and some suburbs drone deliveries from their giant warehouse fulfillment facilities, promising you, Amazon Prime, the subscription service, if you have got that and you order a certain amount, you'll get what you order in 30 minutes.
0: Wow.
1: And the drone will land on your front lawn or your back garden.
0: It's noisy, bastard.
1: So the complaints have started. So there's a...
0: Is noise the main complaint?
1: Yeah, so there's a town called Richardson in Texas. It's a suburb of Dallas. And the news stories are basically like people losing their minds over the constant... Some guy saying he works from home, he can be on like conference calls and hear the drones. One guy was like, oh my God, the first drone I saw, it was cool. I was like, oh my God. And now it's sick of the things.
0: Yeah.
1: Because if you live right by the fulfillment center, they're constantly buzzing over. But I guess the allure of having something in less than 30 minutes.
0: Yeah.
1: You order it and it's
0: what
1: there.
0: What do we need that quickly that we can't go and get for ourselves?
1: I know. I mean, the drone deliveries are from 8 until 9 p.m. Because I was thinking maybe like, you know, when pharmacies shut
0: 8 in the morning
1: or,
0: till 9 p.m.
1: Yeah.
0: 9 p.m.
1: I know. So
0: No.
1: They're buzzing
0: five
1: around.
0: 5 at the latest.
1: But maybe you need like medicines late at night. Like that could be the future. You get a drone delivery. They're apparently rolling out to 500 cities and places across America.
0: Oh my God.
1: By the end of this year. So it's happening. Yeah.
0: Would you accept deliveries by drone? 56% of people said yes. 44% said no. So pretty split on it. Kat says no. And it's for the same reason I don't go through self-checkout. I want to keep humans employed.
1: Oh, I'll use self-checkout because my supermarket literally doesn't even have a checkout operator.
0: Yeah.
1: I think they might have one.
0: I also

0: I'll keep humans employed because I'm so bad with, like, taking things out of the bag and it'll, like, beep, lock up, and I need to wave them over to get them to unlock it.
1: Yeah.
0: But I've got such a charming, trustworthy face. They don't even check.
1: No, my supermarket always checks.
0: Do they check that you're putting through gold kiwi fruit as green kiwi fruit?
1: No, they don't.
0: Yeah, but they check.
1: They'll definitely check if something comes up on the system.
0: Have a little look-see. Yeah. Ashton said, I would have voted yes if there was an option that they could buzz my hedge and give it a trim. That'll be happening.
1: Well, they already have.
0: I watched a mate of mine, Sean, who's an arborist. They got a drone to cut down a tree.
1: I know. They have drones that do, like, firefighting and water blasting, and it's insane. Yeah.
0: It was massive, too.
1: We're living in the future,
0: and
1: guys.
0: And spraying. They spray, like, weeds and stuff.
1: Yeah.
0: And valleys that are too hard to get down to for helicopters and that. That's pretty cool. Oopsie, I've clipped out of it. Because my husband is a courier driver and drones equal no job.
1: Yeah.
0: Said Jessica.
1: What do you think about even Uber driver and courier drivers for food deliveries and deliveries in the future via drone? Because they've already got the robots.
0: Am I right?
1: The robot drones in America, I've seen a lot of those.
0: They'd put them in a heatproof case, but in my mind, a drone delivering food, the food's always going to be cold.
1: Because it's
0: more air.
1: Because it's altitude.
0: Yeah.
1: No, they'll put it in a bag.
0: Yeah. Ruby said, no, I love my courier man, and then does the crying eyes face. Develops a special relationship with their courier.
1: That means
0: she's ordering too much stuff online. Tamara, I mean, I wouldn't decline the delivery, but it's not my preference. I'd rather have the little van chug up.
1: Yes.
0: Steph said, I wait for my driver to leave before I get my package from the front door. I don't want to talk to anyone. So, yeah, I'd accept a drone.
1: Okay.
0: Violet says, if it's cheaper than actual freight prices.
1: Actually, that's a good point. Like, the courier costs would go way down.
0: Yeah. Bree said, as long as it gets to me, I don't care about delivery format.
1: Yeah.
0: Julie, no, let people have jobs because we need money to survive. Polly says, absolutely, for Uber Eats, I doubt the drone will sit in my driveway in its car, not leaving the food at the door. For packages, I don't think the drone will put my card to call in the mailbox four doors down after knocking half a knock.
1: Also, I mean, it
0: sounds to me like you've got a rogue courier on your hands there, Polly.
1: It depends how good these couriers get, too, because I just got I just got 10 kgs worth of cat biscuits. I can't see a drone picking up 10 kgs of cat biscuits.
0: That would be a big one. That would be a big, noisy
1: hefty
0: one.
1: Drone.
0: No way, it's creepy, and I feel like the government would be watching through drones. That's another thing I hadn't thought about.
1: Like surveillance and stuff. Yeah, true.
0: Have a hover around your home. So facility.
1: See your boobs. They could see your boobs.
0: They could see my boobs.
1: I mean, the couriers have seen your boobs, though, already, haven't they?
0: They have, yeah. So and I'll apologise to Chrissy. She's a lovely lady. Yeah. She's actually had to retire because she's seen my boobs so many times.
1: Okay, yeah.
0: She's like, I'm not getting better than that. It's time for me to retire. Silly little poll, would you accept deliveries by drone? 56% of you said yes.
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8: Nice and fine for Wellington. Frosty around Porirua and the Hutt Valley. We've got light winds, a top of 14 today. Tomorrow, fine again and sunny. Northerly winds and 14.
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8: Atsumariye, good morning in this update. Labour says its election promises are fully costed and would have the books back in surplus by 2028-29 while keeping new budget spending tight. But economist Cameron Bagri says hitting those numbers will be tough.
9: If you look at the numbers, are they technically achievable? The answer is yes, but let's be honest, it's technically possible for Japan to win the next Rugby World Cup as well, but you wouldn't put high odds on it.
8: One in seven Kiwi kids are going without everyday essentials, with child material hardship now at a 10-year high. An appeal launching today will see $2 donated to the Salvation Army for every personalised card made for a teacher at Warehouse Stationery. A person's in custody after a car that failed to stop for police in South Auckland was eventually spiked and stopped in Epsom. Hazardous materials were found inside the vehicle. And to the NRL final in Sydney. Yes, the Roosters have secured the premiership, pipping the Knights in 1918.
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10: Hello, good morning. Welcome to the show. Fletch, Vaughan and Hayley, 6 o'clock.
11: I'm back. How did you go without me for 2 days?
12: Great, actually. Rave reviews.
11: Yeah. Say no more, see you later.
10: Yeah, I was going to say, you got that, meeting with management still booked in at 10:30. They want to have a chat to you about, you know,
11: what?
10: The future or lack of.
11: Come at me. Come at me. Says the girl with a second job. No, I'm sick as, man.
10: It sounds like you need a lozenge.
11: Yeah, I've got some of those honey unmedicated ones.
10: Oh, yeah, yum.
11: They're the best.
10: Yeah, love those.
12: What do you mean honey unmedicated ones?
11: What are the ones?
10: The Manuka lozenges. Yeah, love
12: the
10: those.
12: The Convita ones that are just lemon flavoured with
10: a
12: bit of honey.
10: Yeah, there's honey. Those and there's the other one. I forget the brand, but they sell them at the show Spawn.
11: White and blue box.
10: Yes,
11: yeah,
10: love
11: Manuka
10: those.
11: Manuka something. Yeah, no, it's just caught up with me.
10: Well,
11: when I had a quiet weekend.
10: You better get better because we've got live shows, our first
11: I'm
10: live
11: not
10: shows.
11: To make it.

0: Yeah, the $5 is gone. So your chance to call through and play this morning at 8 o'clock. The top six is on the way.
1: Yeah, a computer simulation has run about how ancient Mars used to function.
2: Ancient Mars?
1: Ancient Mars. Much like ancient Rome. Everybody wore togas and sandals.
2: And the roads still exist.
1: Yeah. God, they knew how to build a road. I'm talking like 3 billion years ago. What it looked like. And they've said it may have rained sugar.
0: Yum. Actually, imagine getting caught in a shower of rain and your jacket's sticky.
2: I'm on keto. I'm on keto. No. I've been trying to avoid sugar.
1: Through the skin. I've got the top six signs. It's raining sugar.
2: It's raining sugar.
0: Next on the show, they might have worked out the phantom notification thing. Do you ever get this when you think your
2: all
0: phone's gone off?
2: Not think, like feel.
0: Yeah.
2: And you're like, 100%, here it is.
1: Going back to a standard watch, I still get occasionally an Apple Watch phantom vibrate. Weird, eh?
2: On your wrist.
0: Is it the rubber band that's keeping the strap?
1: That's a hair tie.
2: Is it the rubber band pulling on your arm hairs?
1: It might be the hair tie pulling on hairs. This G-Shock, I've never replaced this battery in this watch. I think I've had it 20 years.
2: Well, you can't tell.
1: Isn't that amazing?
2: You can't tell.
1: Keeps the time very well.
0: We'll talk about phantom phone notifications next. 10 for cities. Hit in.

0: Fletch, Vaughn and Hayley. It's 11 past 6. The show is thanks to Animate, your one-stop shop for your new puppy or kitten. Now, researchers have looked into phantom phone alerts. Phantom phone buzzes, vibrations.
1: I had this just the other day and my phone wasn't in my pocket. I was so confused and I felt like a... And then I was like, is there a bug in my pants if my phone's not in there?
0: Well, apparently it all comes down to, there have been a few studies done. They will say, though, that they're one-time studies, so they can't prove cause and effect. But they think that if you're expecting a call or a text, the brain mistakes ordinary sensations like clothing pressure.

0: focusing on the skin or a muscle twitch for a buzz.
1: For a muscle memory, because that's what it's expecting.
0: That's what they say. And they looked at these phantom vibrations. 41% of students at one Chinese university, 68% of all staff at another hospital that was studied, and 89% of undergraduates at a university
2: said that had it.
0: Said that had phantom foam vibrations.
2: Huh. I definitely have, but I don't think, but I was like, I don't think I'm expecting a call, but maybe I've, my phone's always going off. You're kind of always semi-expecting a little message.
0: It's been a while and your brain's like, kind of need some attention.
2: It's kind of crazy. None of my friends are messaging me right now. They kind of know that this is like a busy week for me.
0: But it is weird, eh? Because
2: it's so convincing.
0: We've all experienced this and you swear it's happening.
2: Yeah. And what? Then and mine's always that I look at my phone and I'm like, my phone's screwed. Because there's no notification there, but I definitely saw it go off. And then you open all your apps. You open Messenger, you open Instagram, you open WhatsApp, and you're like, there's nothing.
1: It's nothing.
2: It's crazy no one's messaged me.
1: What happened before we had phones? That wasn't even a question I expected an answer for. That was just a philosophical start to the week.
0: Phantom letterbox flaps.
1: Excuse me, you can't say letterbox flaps on the show, actually.
2: Is it too early for flaps?
0: I think I've got a letter, and you go out to the mailbox, and you're like, God damn it.
1: Okay, that would be if you had one of those old ones that your front door was your letterbox, and they just put it through, maybe you'd hear a phantom flap.
0: Yeah, maybe.
2: How are they getting my bloody ASOS order through that flap? Those flaps are too thin.
0: They are.
2: I wonder
1: if people used to hear the phone ringing. Like a landline, like if you're outside, you'd be like, oh, landline's going, or you're expecting a call, so.
0: They probably would lock you up back in the day if you thought you heard your phone going.
1: Oh, you wouldn't tell anybody.
0: Apparently, it's more often in people that lean heavily on their phones.
1: As in physically, or just rely on their phones.
2: Or no, it'd be like men who always have them in their pockets.
0: Yeah.
2: Because mine would often be in a handbag that you might not feel as much as yours is constantly.
0: Well, maybe your handbag's getting phantom.
2: Phantom handbag. I wish my handbag would get some phantom money in it. You know what I mean? Like, it can't even remember the last time I had money. That'll be nice. Because your parents still rocking a phone line? Whose parents still rocking a phone line?
1: They both have.
2: Oh, okay. I was thinking of getting one.
1: A landline?
2: I just think it would be something kind of like cool about me.
1: The only people that would call you would be the spammy junk people.
2: No, it'd be awesome. Be like, oh, yeah, if you want to get in touch. Yeah, what's your number? Okay. 09-444, and you'd be like, what?
1: You know, just the last landline I had was one of those naked landlines that came through your internet.
0: So that you could have just the internet, yeah.
1: Yeah.
2: Yes, same.
1: And you could pick your number. And it's gone now. I actually don't know what happens if you call it, but my phone number was 09.
2: I'm going to call it.
1: Okay.
0: No, we don't give out someone's number on here.
1: It doesn't exist anymore because the company that it was with doesn't exist anymore.
2: Okay, give it to me.
0: But there are still landline numbers.
1: But this was not a landline number.
2: Okay, the last two ones.
1: I've got to say it out loud. I handpicked it. I went under the thing when I was signing up for the internet plan, and it was like random number, and I clicked it, and I was like, then I saw a tiny thing underneath. Said, pick your own and see if it's available.
0: Mm-hmm.
1: Had to start with 555.
2: 555?
0: Like the movies.
1: Yeah. So it was 09-555-6677. Is there a cooler phone number than that?
2: Hang on, here we go.
3: Welcome to Spark Mobile. The number you've dialed is not currently allocated to a phone.
1: See, it's not allocated.
2: Now,
1: but how cool is that?
2: It's terrible. They've just outed me as a Spark customer, and I'm the voice of Skinny, so I've just lost a job.
1: I would have thought... that was
2: corporate.
1: That was on the other end that was Spark.
2: No,
1: because they purchased the company.
2: No, I'll admit it, I'm on Spark.
0: Well, only because it's a work phone.
2: I didn't have Skinny. Skinny, listen to me. Get the Skinny, okay? Look, I didn't have a choice.
0: Yeah.
2: I didn't have a choice. I'm still the voice of Skinny. Get the Skinny. That's me. That's me. Don't fire me.
0: Well, it's owned by them, isn't it? So
2: screw you, Vaughn. You just lost me a job. You owe me. You owe me money. I'm going to send you the invoice.
1: I don't have any money. Good luck.
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10: Six, the top six is next on the show.
11: Yeah, a computer simulation, has said that ancient Mars would have seen rain that would have formed sugars. In an ongoing, there was definitely life there once, what happened situation,
10: right, okay,
11: with Mars.
12: Sort of another point towards Mars, that the sugar, when we move there, after we screw up this planet too much and we all go to Mars.
11: No, it doesn't happen anymore. It doesn't happen anymore.
10: Oh, boo!
11: It
10: doesn't happen anymore. Although I did hear someone say the other day that if we fired all of our nuclear weapons.
11: What
10: and if we use them on Earth?
11: At ourselves.
10: Earth would still be more habitable than Mars. So, like, why are we bothering?
12: Right.
10: I was like, okay, interesting.
12: Okay.
11: I reckon we don't. My vote is we don't fire the nuclear weapons.
12: I'm curious.
11: I don't know what side of that you guys fall on. My solid vote is no nukes.
10: Yeah, we're fine down here in a nuclear winter. We'll just use your garden for potatoes.
12: Yeah.
11: You can't, if it's frosty,
12: man,
11: the potatoes are going to get killed.
12: I've got mint up the wazoo. Yeah. Ergo spritz, not a problem.
11: The mint will also die in the nuclear winter.
12: No, mint is resilient. That thing is a weed.
11: Mint will take over a garden.
10: Do the booze stalls open in a nuclear winter?
12: They better. I mean, that thing's close to sort of poison, you know, it wouldn't get ruined. I think we'll be all right.
10: Okay.
12: Ugo spritz and some whatever you've got, potatoes.
10: Well, sugar rain on Mars.
11: Yeah, the top six signs, it's raining sugar.
12: Oh. Can we play some Sugar Ray? Probably not, eh? It's not really keeping up with the top 40.
11: Sugar Ray's kind of the best thing of everything.
10: Coterie, ZM.

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1: From the unmoderated comment section, this is the top six.
2: Well, a computer simulation's been run on, like, what's up with you, Mars? What's up? Not Mars bars. Mars the planet.
0: Oh, okay.
2: The red planet.
3: I don't Mars, I Snickers.
2: It's a miss.
0: Yeah, I'd Snickers over Mars.
3: Because you get peanuts in there.
0: Yeah, you get something extra.
3: It's like a Mars with peanuts.
2: Yeah.
3: And more caramel.
2: I was trying to think. Picnics hit pretty hard. I like a picnic.
0: Yeah.
2: Looks like a poop.
0: Because a Mars is basically a morrow, isn't it?
2: Whoa.
3: Yeah.
2: Fighting with them, like, fighting words.
3: Yes, yeah. But... You know,
0: I don't want to be.
2: What is the difference between a Mars? Was it one of those things where?
0: What's this different company?
2: It's just a regional thing, and because what do we have? Was Morrow Australian and Mars was British?
3: No, we've got both, isn't it? Just one's from one company, one's from the other.
0: Yeah,
2: right.
3: Mars is from Mars, obviously.
2: Yeah.
0: Like how Arnott's and Eda, or whatever the other one has, their different minty slices.
3: It's all mint slice to me.
0: It's all mint slice.
3: But one's
0: biscuit.
3: Arnott's and one's Griffin's.
0: Griffin's. That
3: and
0: was
3: you're
0: it,
3: like,
0: yeah.
3: Cool.
0: Yeah.
3: Where's my mint slice?
0: Yeah.
3: I'm not here being like, it's Arnott's or Griffin's.
2: I think it's owned by the same people.
0: Is it?
3: Mars and Morrow. Well, that's insanity. They're making the same thing. They're just wrapping a different wrapper around it.
0: Cadbury.
2: Yeah, Morrow.
3: 9696.
2: But is it one of those situations where if you keep going up, it's all owned by the same?
0: Oh, yeah, everyone owns it. Yeah.
2: Everybody owns it. Anyway, we're not talking about Mars bars. We're talking about Mars planet. And
3: oh, damn.
2: A simulation's been run, and it shows that it likely had a rain that had formaldehyde in it, but formaldehyde causes sugar.
3: Mm.
2: So that's the building blocks of life. I know, I thought formaldehyde was what they pumped into.
3: That's where you keep your organs in a jar.
2: In the science room, there's a mutated animal in formaldehyde. But anyway, it basically would cause the sugar.
0: Yeah.
2: Which is a building block of life.
3: Mm.
2: So I've got the top six signs it's raining sugar.
0: Wild.
2: Number six on the list.
3: That was me with my tongue out in the sugar rain.
2: Number six on the list. Ants. Happy.
3: Oh.
2: Very happy. Big smiles on their little ant faces.
3: They'd be everywhere, wouldn't they?
2: They'd just be out and about. They're not scared of the rain when it's raining sugar. Number five on the list of the top six signs it's raining sugar. Windscreen wipers in your car do nothing.
3: Ooh.
2: Just nothing.
0: Yuck.
3: The smear on that. And then if it got hot, you'd almost get like a creme brulee crust.
2: It would crust
3: over. You
2: know
3: what I mean?
2: It'd be very sticky.
3: Like
2: that'd be
3: like a shell.
0: You'd need your window washer wiper thingies to squirt out hot water.
2: Hot water.
0: To dissolve
3: and
0: the
3: with
0: sugar.
3: A bit of
2: soapy sugar.
3: Soapy.
0: Yeah.
2: Number three on the list of the top six signs it's raining sugar, lick your plants. They'll tell you. And kale. Homegrown kale would finally be edible.
0: Yum.
3: Yum.
0: Everything would be sweet.
3: Because I love making, I don't love, it's probably been years, but used to make a lot of kale chips, you know,
0: like
3: bake them and stuff. Imagine that, put a sugar on.
2: Mm. Yuck, though.
3: Yeah. Just potato
2: actual chips.
3: Do you know what I mean?
2: I mean, potato kind of had the chips. Corner. You know.
3: Who do you think cornered. You are?
2: Number three on the list of the top six signs it's raining sugar. Clouds look different because they're candy floss.
0: Oh, and pink. Pink clouds.
2: Yeah, what's that cloud? Cumulus stratus. What's that one? Candy floss.
3: Yeah,
2: and
3: just candy floss.
2: Rain a little bit of sugs.
3: Candy floss is insane, eh? Where was I the other day and they had a candy floss machine? Oh, at the Chemist Warehouse big brand showcase thing that we went to. There was one person had candy floss. Like, do you want some candy floss? I was like, I don't think I do.
2: Was it the toothpaste?
3: this and then undo it.
0: Yeah.
3: No, it's just that brand, I think they had pink in its colouring or something.
0: Right.
3: Like, candy floss is just... hot whipped sugar.
0: Yum.
2: It is.
0: Why it's yum.
3: Mm.
2: It's insane to think you used to get a big bag of it as a kid at a carnival and your parents would be like, please don't eat all of that at once, and they'd turn around and it'd all be gone. You would have smushed it as tightly as you could have just one ball
3: and your
2: of
3: eyes
2: sugar
3: are just
2: in the mouth.
3: Pupils.
2: Yeah, it was crack for kids.
3: Yeah.
2: Number two on the list of the top six signs it's raining sugar, dentists are buying another beach house.
3: Oh, yeah,
0: they'd love that.
2: But more depressed than ever.
0: Yeah.
2: More depressed than ever, but rich.
3: A dentist depressed?
2: Yeah.
3: Oh.
2: Isn't that vets and dentists?
0: Were. Are they? Yeah.
3: It's sad, isn't it? I'm sorry to hear that.
0: Because they have to look at your grim mouth all day.
3: Yeah, and be like,
0: Mm.
3: Do I have gum disease? They're like,
2: lying.
3: Hell yes.
2: You're just being lied to the whole time.
0: Yeah,
2: no, I've lost heaps. Says the person with, like, all that build up in there.
3: They say through gargling blood.
2: Yeah. Number one on the list of the top six signs it's raining sugar, you're really shitty when your clothes are on the clothesline and they get caught in a shower.
0: Oh.
2: That's going to be a complete rewash.
0: Yeah.
3: Oh, that's a sticky singling, isn't it?
2: Complete rewash. That is today's top six.
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3: Catch all the Bledisloe Cup action live on Sky Sports. Good morning. Great start to the morning there. The motorway is flowing well. No delays yet on State Highway 102. Transmission gully is all nice and clear again. State Highway 58 and 59. 0800 jammed updates us. Watch the All Blacks take on the Wallabies this Saturday night on Sky Sports. Time saver traffic and travel.
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0: Cat Burns go on ZM. Fletch, Vaughn and Hayley, 22 minutes away from 7.
1: Now, I last night stayed at my girlfriend's house. We'd been at my house for the weekend. Go back to her place. She's having a bit of a fuss. She likes a fuss.
2: What do you mean love a fuss?
1: Oh, fuss about.
2: Fuss about.
1: Fluff the pillows.
2: Do a bit of this.
1: Put the clothes away.
0: Right. She's
2: talking about how messy it is while you're cleaning. Yeah. God, it's a mess in here.
1: You can't keep up on top of the dust.
2: Yeah.
1: Vacuum.
0: Is she a regular duster?
1: Dude, every day. She vacuums every day.
0: What?
1: She vacuums daily.
2: So do you. Because you've got the vacuum guy.
0: No, I don't. I only put my robot on like once a week.
1: Oh, but she doesn't just... Oh. She vacuums all the surfaces.
0: Really?
1: Windowsills. Oh, dude.
0: Does she need
1: some
0: kind of diagnosis?
1: Yeah.
2: Yeah.
0: Every day.
1: Yeah,
0: I wish I cared that much.
1: Me too.
2: About my house living. Is such a style
1: when
2: at the moment.
1: I kind of clocked on to the fact that she does love everything in a particular way. I was like, man, it must drive her nuts being at my house. And I said, is it quite hard being at my house? And she's like, sometimes.
2: Yeah.
1: I'm like, just don't look.
2: Yeah.
1: That doesn't help. That's like saying to someone with anxiety, have you tried calming down?
2: Yeah, don't worry.
0: Have you tried not worrying?
1: Yeah, don't look at it and don't worry about it.
2: Yeah, don't worry about it.
1: So she's having a fuss.
0: Wait, hang on a sec. Has she been to my house and thought it was dusty? Because it's dusty.
1: No, she's only been to your house.
2: My house and thought it was quite dusty because there's so much stuff.
1: No, I think she was so overwhelmed by your house that she didn't notice the dust straight away.
2: That's how you get it.
1: It's hard to see the dust when a dead fox is staring you in the eyes.
2: No matter where
1: in the room you are, the eyes are following you.
2: I mitigate dust by, covering the surfaces with more things.
1: And then they
2: get dusty and sort of put more things.
1: Yeah, and then you move one of the things and you're like, wow, my shelf wasn't that weird shade of grey. It was black under there.
2: I don't remember painting those that colour.
1: Yeah, look at this. It's
2: sort of beige grey.
1: And the paint's got this texture.
2: Yeah.
1: I can wipe off with my finger. So she's having a fuss and a ferret. And she's one of those people that unpacks a bag as soon as she gets home from holiday, too.
2: Oh, my God. I did this yesterday. I tried it out for the first time.
1: It's weird.
0: It's the best way to do it. I do that.
2: It's so weird. And then I said to Mike, look at me. I just put my bag away for the first time rather than leave it for a week. So how does it feel? I was like, it feels a bit crazy.
1: Yeah, it does. It feels wild. Wow.
0: Especially because you're going to need that bag on literally Wednesday night before we go on Tuesday.
2: Just left a bag that had everything I'll probably
1: unpacked.
2: Take.
1: I wouldn't have even unpacked.
2: No.
1: So she's putting stuff back in the wardrobe and she just goes, help. That's all that, help. That's the noise.
0: Oh.
1: Help. And I was like, are you all right? She's like, what is this? Like, she doesn't talk like that. She was.
2: Is that your lady voice?
1: Help, man. Help. No. She was like, help. What is this? Like one of those voices where you're stuck and you don't want to say anything and you don't want to move. And I walked in and I was like, what are you looking at? And she like just like looked. She didn't want to point at it. She's like, I'm like, what's the matter? She's like, if I move, it might jump on me. And I was like, what is it? And I looked around and it was quite a sizable tree wetter.
2: Oh, really?
1: In her wardrobe.
0: Okay.
1: And she's like, how did they get there? And I was like, you can move. And she like hid.

0: behind there, like, moved and hit in the other side of the room. She's like, how did that get there? I was like, well, your window's a gap. There's a gap. And I just sort of come in there, crawled across there and gone in there. And she's like, what are we going to do? I was like, well, I'm going to grab it. So I went and got
1: gently, though. They're precious.
0: I'm a huge fan. I'll squash a cockroach and stuff. I won't squash a wetter.
1: Oh, no. We don't fly spray those.
2: I'll squash a cockroach, a wetter, a possum, spiders.
0: Yeah. Squash a possum.
2: Sheep.
0: Or just stomp it.
2: Yeah. Cows.
0: Yeah, stomp a cow.
1: A neighbor's dog.
2: If anything in my house property, it's getting squashed.
1: You're getting fly sprayed.
2: Under my boot or fly spray.
0: Imagine fly spraying a dog.
1: I've come pretty close to the neighbors.
0: What is going on here? So I get a paper towel and I pick it up and she says, don't throw it at me. I was like, I'm not going to throw it at you because you've got boobs that I love playing with.
1: Yeah.
0: Why would I
1: jeopardize?
0: For a cheap thrill.
1: No.
0: But I did what I do when my girls are also terrified of creepy crawlies.
2: Mm.
0: And I'm like, you can see them. I'll hold it, but you can see it. And hopefully it's that exposure thing, right? You get really scared of something.
1: What are you trying to teach? My mum tried to do that with an emo, and she was like, look how soft they are.
2: Yeah.
1: And I think
0: look how soft they are. She's trying to sell it to you as a cuddly thing.
1: Yeah.
0: So I say, do you want to look at it? And she's like, not really. I was like, okay. So when I'm walking past her, I don't do anything other than just keep walking. But again, I'm trying not to squeeze. This is a native creature.
1: It's beautiful.
2: Squeeze that thing into a pulp.
1: No, they're precious. We make them hotels in the bush.
0: We do. And as I'm just going past with a light grip, it goes flick
1: off
0: and backflips out at her, kind of proving to her what she thought was going to happen all along was going to happen. If she moved when it was up on the wardrobe, it was going to jump at her. It backflips towards her and Amy's not a loud person. She's very quiet. Most of the time she talks, I'm like, big pardon? Have to lean in.
1: She is softly spoken.
0: So softly spoken. I have never heard a noise come out. It was...
2: like a scream.
0: It was loud, high-pitched, and like 2 seconds long.
1: Like a horror film.
0: Yes. Like a horror film.
2: What's that
0: scream?
2: Famous scream?
0: The Wilhelm scream.
2: The Wilhelm
0: scream. It wasn't like that, because that's a falling scream, eh?
2: No, I thought it was a getting stabbed scream.
1: I thought it was like a horror scream. I can't do it. I'm poorly in the throat.
0: And I was like, what? And she lives in like a block of flats. And I was like, Jesus. And it like rung in my ear and I grabbed the thing and I took it outside and put it in a tree. And the neighbors, when I was going out, the neighbors came out.
1: Yeah.
0: Because of the scream.
1: There's a balaclava. It's a beanie. It's a balaclava bearded man.
0: Sneak because I'm holding the wetter.
1: Yeah.
0: Looks like I've taken a toe or a finger or something.
1: Yeah, hiding in the bush.
0: I put the wetter back. And on the way back up, the neighbor's looking. I'm like, it's okay. There was a wetter. And they kept looking. So when I got up to the door, I was like, can you just come out and show everybody you're okay?
1: Oh, yeah. So there was a neighbor. That's got a terrified woman going, I'm okay.
0: Nothing's happened.
1: Haven't been told to say this.
0: So she, one neighbor on one side. And then by that time, the one on the other side had come out. And they were like, is everything okay? I was like, it was a wetter.
1: I mean, they are. I think they're quite beautiful.
2: They're ugly.
0: Me too.
2: No, they're
0: ugly.
2: Oh,
0: no, I really like them.
1: Not beautiful, but like very specific. You know, they're very odd creatures.
0: I was bitten by a wetter on the little toe the night Haley's Comet went over.
1: Weird.
0: We went to my grandparents and I went to put my shoes on at the end of the night.
1: And it was
0: always
1: in there.
0: Always remember it was the Haley's Comet. We went to my grandparents to see Haley's Comet.
1: Oh.
2: And that doesn't come around every day, does it?
1: No, she doesn't.
0: What is it, every 8 or 6 years?
1: I know.
0: Haley's Comet?
1: I've tried having a word to it, but like,
0: it's your
1: comment. You're shitting on our reputation, babes. Yeah. We're known for being reliable and always being around. And they hiss as well, eh?
0: Yeah, they make a hell of a noise. And then when they're standing there, and when they get threatened, those back legs go...
1: Yeah.
0: Like that.
1: They're like little transformers.
0: Cool. They're rad.
1: They're pretty
0: rad creatures.
1: Good on you for protecting it.
0: Yeah, it's out in the tree
1: your
0: now.
1: Your girlfriend wanted to be like...
0: Well, that was the thing. I put in the tree and I came back in. She's like, why did you put it in the tree that probably lived in? It's probably going to come back.
2: You probably should have walked about 500 kilometers.
1: Do you ever think this, like when you get out of your car and there's a bug in there and you're like, get out. And you're in Monaco now
0: like
1: and you were
0: fly.
1: In Levin or something. And then you're like, do you think they're just like, what the hell, man?
2: Yeah, what, do I
1: Where's
2: live here now?
1: Where's all my shit?
2: Yeah.
1: Where's my family?
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7: 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Good morning. State Highway 2, moderate through Silverstream, again from Kennedy Good through to Melling. Blowing well from Petone, the urban motorway. You're going to hit a moderate patch there from Hill Street. State Highway 1 is flowing well. 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Ivanka Zonich, the Time Saver Traffic.
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20: Love that, love that.
2: 10 minutes away from seven. Well, tomorrow is National Taco Day. And Taco Bell is taking over the show to celebrate. Every caller that makes it on air tomorrow with us will score a $50 Taco Bell voucher.
0: Is it like Good Friday and Easter Sunday? Like it floats to the nearest Tuesday?
1: Yeah.
2: Yeah.
0: Because you couldn't have National Taco Day on Wednesday.
1: On a Wednesday.
2: Taco Tuesday, obviously. Yeah. Obviously. Yeah. Taco Tuesday also running all week at Taco Bell. You can grab two tacos for $5 and join us tomorrow because every caller that gets on air, $50 Taco Bell voucher. Next on the show,
1: Kiwi Bank have had to issue a statement. They want
0: this is so good.
1: They want people to stop saying certain things about their sheep mascot.
2: Yeah.
1: It's getting a bit problematic at this point.
2: We'll discuss next. Bruno Mars, ZM.

0: Bruno Mars on ZM, Fletch, Vaughn and Hayley, 6 minutes away from seven.
1: I missed all of this, and it's been an interesting read this morning. Why is Kiwi Bank desperately trying to stop people from saying that they want to have sex with its mascot?
0: It's a brilliant write-up in the spin-off.
1: Great write-up in the spin-off. I said sex. They used a different word, if you want to go read it for yourself. So how this started, Buck is Kiwi Bank's green-walled cartoon sheep mascot.
0: I've seen some of these pre-roll ads and ads on TV. A bizarre advertising campaign where there's just a sheep in the bank.
1: Yeah.
0: Is it wanting a loan or what? Yeah. Is it getting a house?
2: I don't know. Okay, here's Buck's story. I've gone to the Kiwi Bank website. I've never seen this before this weekend. Until I saw this story, I'd never seen this green woolly sheep.
1: So it's had a Streisand effect, which I'm going to come to.
0: Okay.
1: Which is that in asking for people to stop, it's blown up again over the weekend.
2: Now
1: people are now wanting to...
2: Barbara Streisand, who sued somebody for something they said, and it brought it into the public mainstream, whereas no one had heard about these claims that were being made against her.
1: She sued
2: it. It became news, so more people heard about the thing. Yeah. She was suing someone to stop
1: hearing about. So Kiwi Bank came out being like, stop saying that you want to have sex with this sheep. And in doing so, more people over the weekend have come out on the online saying, maybe I would have sex with that sheep.
0: Yeah, because it was, I had never heard that people wanted to have sex with this mascot until...
1: Cartoon!
0: Until spin-off brought this to my attention.
1: Yeah, so cartoon green-walled sheep called Buck, who goes into the bank, and I'll say it, like, yeah, has flirty eyes. Like, he's got
0: like
1: flirty eyes.
0: Eyelashes, eh?
2: Wait, does Buck, I've got Buck's video here. Does Buck have a sexy voice?
0: Oh,
2: do you
0: want
2: to... I haven't heard this before. I'm assuming it's not going to have swearing in it. It's an ad for a bank.
1: Give me
2: a...
3: So I left those following days behind.
1: That's Morgana O'Reilly.
2: Is it?
1: Yeah.
3: Being my own shepherd was harder than
1: Yeah, that's Morgana O'Reilly.
2: Morgana O'Reilly does have

0: quite have a sense.
1: Yeah. I just thought it was a stupid ad for a bank. Like, I don't know. This.
2: I wouldn't immediately be like, oh, is she? So they released this character, made these ads. Then someone made a joke and in all caps said, I would F that sheep.
0: Now, it was a woman that said it.
2: Was a woman that said it.
0: From what I can see.
2: So this lesbian says, I want to F this green sheep. And it got 93,000 likes overnight.
0: 93,000?
2: It's been like retweeted, reposted. Everyone's like, that's funny. Into the furries community.
1: Yeah.
2: And they're like, we've been here all along.
0: Thought about the furries.
2: They have been making art.
0: I forget about the sheep.
2: In which Buck is getting...
1: Oh, wow.
0: Oh, yeah. No. What is it, Rule 39 of the internet? If it exists, this porn version?
2: They say good-looking, confident woman with beautiful hair.
1: Yep.
2: Of course we want to have sex with the sheep. Then it started dying down. So people were like, ha, ha, ha. Then
1: funny.
2: That main tweet went down. And then on 16th of September, Kiwi Bank sent a US copyright takedown notice to someone that had posted about wanting to have sex with this fictitious sheep.
0: Streisand, here we go.
2: Into the Streisand effect, in which they made a mountain out of a molehill.
1: Yeah.
2: And everyone's like, hang on, the sheep's back. And actually, yeah.
1: We would.
2: I would have sex with that sheep. Kiwi Bank have come out again saying... Please stop saying that you want to have sex with a sheep. This was not the intention of this. Spinoff's on a write-up. It's back, baby.
1: It's brilliant, yeah.
0: Barbara Streisand sued a photographer for $50 million in 2003. She wanted to remove an aerial photo of her Malibu cliff house from a public coastal erosion website.
2: I mean,
0: so before the lawsuit, no one knew it was Barbara Streisand's house.
1: And then they did.
0: And then the news came out, hundreds of thousands of people visited the website to see the image, and it became known as the Streisand effect, where you attempt to hide, censor, or remove information accidentally causes it to receive much more public attention.
1: Mm. Okay, well, I mean, we're talking about it, and we wouldn't have, would we? And
2: we are putting gasoline on a fire here.
1: Yeah.
0: And Rule 34 of the internet states, if it exists, there is porn of it, no exceptions. Rule 35 is, if no porn is found, it will soon be made.
2: But the thing is, people are making... pornographic content.
0: So there you go, it's Rule 34.
2: And they say this is not the first time. Tony the Tiger, McDonald's Sexy Grimace, the Duolingo Owl.
1: Yeah.
0: The Duolingo Owl.
2: Oh, I'd have sex with the Duolingo.
0: Well, because of the brains. Yeah. Sapiosexual.
2: We love a smart man. Intelligence is sexy.
0: Is Duo the Owl male?
2: I think they're non-binary.
1: I think anything you want it to be.
2: I think it's what you want it to be in the moment, and you'll get a girl. And you do with that.
0: Oh, no, Duo the Owl is male according to Duolingo's official brand guidelines.
2: No gender would deter me from Duo the Owl. I just realised how into that I am.
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6: School holiday outdoor adventures await at Zealandia. Good morning. Now, the urban motorway, you're going to hit heavy traffic there from Hill Street. State Highway 1 building from Granada North through to Churton Park. State Highway 2 moderate from Upper Hutt through to Silverstream. 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
7: Nice and fine for Wellington. Frosty around Porirua and the Hutt Valley. We've got light winds, a top of 14 today. Tomorrow fine again and sunny, northerly winds and 14.
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7: Hatsa Maria, good morning. In this update, 1 in 7 Kiwi kids are now living in households that can't afford everyday essentials. Warehouse Stationery and the Salvation Army have launched an appeal today. Primary teacher Samantha Richards.
8: When a child feels confident in the classroom, they are far more likely to actually participate. So it's crucial, really, that they have what they need to be able to learn.
7: 6 people remain in hospital after a car hit a crowd at an NRL pre-grand final parade in Newcastle. A 5-year-old and 67-year-old who were critically injured are now serious but stable, while the 18-year-old driver has been charged and denied bail. Questions are being raised over how Lincoln University handled suspected AI use in a postgraduate finance course after 22 students were penalised. To sport, the Roosters have won their first NRL Premiership since 2019, beating the Knights 19-18 in Sydney. And the Breakers have beaten the 36ers 88-72 in ANVL basketball. That's your newsfeed, I'm Bryn Rudkin.
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9: Breakers, breakers.
10: Thank you, Bryn. Good morning. Welcome to the show. Fletch, Vaughn and Haley. 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We're halfway through our briefcases. Still 10 briefcases unopened. Mm. And inside one of them, a $5,000 cash prize. There's still, the $5 is gone. Still some big amounts in these briefcases. So your chance to call through. Producer Carwin, cashier Carwin, will make you a deal. You can either take that deal or risk it for the reveal. What's
9: inside?
10: Had a lot
9: of revealers there. A lot of people having a bit of fun.
10: I think people are just like, okay, I've caught up with nothing. Let's just give it a go.
9: Especially when there's $5,000 in there.
10: Yeah.
9: Well, also, straight after that, we need to talk about why I was in Sydney.
10: Yes.
9: Like, dream come true situation.
10: All can be revealed.
9: All can be revealed.
10: Also coming up on the show, joining us in studio,
9: Bridie Drake, who, if you don't follow her, you're, I don't know, not part of the 5 million people that do.
10: Yeah.
9: She's an Aussie influencer and businesswoman. No, I'm sorry, she's an Aussie businesswoman. And influencer. And she just made herself a millionaire by the time she was in her early 20s.
10: PJs.
9: She was like, I'm going to get some sick PJs to the people. And she's amazing. And she's got a reality show coming out.
10: Yeah.
9: On Neon. Just following her and her wild life as, you know, a self-made mid-20s millionaire.
10: Mm.
9: Which we weren't.
11: No. I was, but I blew it all.
9: Yeah.
10: You did.
9: Yeah, you did.
11: Ostriches.
10: Yeah.
9: Ostriches, eh? They got you.

0: Yeah.
1: Also, you've gone back to the movies, despite claiming that you're
2: I don't
1: never
2: see movies anymore
1: because people annoy you too much.
2: People annoy me. I've cracked it. I can go back to the movies, but there's just a few little rules. I'll figure it out.
1: Okay.
2: I've got a movie hack.
1: Next on the show, though, silly little poll. If the plane was being evacuated, would you take your bag?
2: 100%.
1: You're not meant to.
2: It's a deadly ponies. Sorry.

0: In Midnight Sun on ZM, Fletch Vaughan and Hayley, it's 10 past 7. Now, coming up on the show, $300 Woolworths voucher to give away.
1: Yeah.
0: How good would that be? Now, it's a pretty easy way to win. We're going to play an activator in the next 15 minutes. When you hear that, you call 0800 dials at M. And we're looking for your Woolworths little wins.
1: Little wins.
0: Little wins in life lately.
1: Little wins in life. Hamilton yesterday.
0: Yeah.
1: I saw an op shop, absolutely amazing op shop, oh, it was incredible, so busy, lunchtime Hamilton, no car parks, going around the block, come back one more time, right outside, boom, little win.
0: Little win for Hayley, little win.
1: So just as well, because I bought some stuff.
0: Your little win lately.
1: Little win, wait.
0: I actually like that better. We're going to call it Little Win, Wait, Wee.
1: Little win, wait, wee.
0: Listen, now for the activator, your chance to win that $300 Woolworths voucher coming up in just minutes.

0: If your flight was being evacuated, would you take your bag with you? I'm assuming this is the one you've stored in the overhead compartment.
1: Yes, or the one under the seat in front of you. Because the rules are, if the plane's being evacuated, you leave it behind.
2: But it depends. Am I in the ocean? Is it on fire? Has a door been ripped off? Or is it just we've like had a bit of a rough landing and they're like, get out?
1: So you might have seen this in the news the other week. This was a report that was released after a September 2024 Air New Zealand Christchurch to Wellington flight. The left engine

0: caught fire shortly before landing. So they landed and evacuated. All 70 passengers and 4 crew evacuated. The evacuation took 171 seconds. It should take under 90. All planes must... When someone makes a plane, all planes have to be proven to be evacuated in 90 seconds.
1: That's
0: so even fast. Even like the A380s, the big double deckers.
1: Everyone's going to be able to get
0: everybody's
1: out.
0: Everybody's going to be able to get out in 90 seconds. Now, apparently,
2: how do they test this? Do they load it up?
0: No, you can look at videos online of like
2: really,
0: of
1: the slides deploying and everyone going down.
0: But I mean, it's different when it's like you pay actors to sit in a plane and you're like, okay, go.
1: Exactly. But is it hot?
2: Chuck an old person in there. Chuck someone who doesn't speak a lick of English.
1: Yeah.
0: and then there's the panic if there's fire, if there's actually an emergency. Well, apparently it took that long because half the passengers, more than half, took carry-on baggage despite instructions to leave it behind. And then after they evacuated, some passengers walked near the engine and propellers when exiting. So there was a little bit of
2: propellers.
0: Like, come on, dudes.
2: Jesus. Okay. Also, she's a prop plane.
0: Yeah, it's a prop plane. So.
1: Sorry, that's so funny, though.
0: I know. Like, you've just evacuated.
1: I think if I had, like, a carry-on suitcase, I'd leave her. That's okay.
0: But, like, a backpack, I feel like I'd just take
1: it. Same. I'm like, it's like, boop, it's on. Boop, it's on.
0: Because, you know, what if the whole thing catches on fire and you don't get it back? Like...
1: Dude.
0: Like the admin?
2: I'm tall, so I'd just be like, do it out. Go on. Yeah. If you're a little person, you're like climbing up. Can you pass me that?
1: No. That's the thing, yeah. But it can't be one rule for tall people, tall, confident people.
0: Well, what do the people say?
2: We asked the people, we said, a silly little poll, if there was a plane was being evacuated, would you take your bag with you? Yes, I'd take my entire carry-on bag. 36%. Yes, but just my phone and passport, 55%. And 10% of people said no.
0: But that's worse if you don't have your phone and passport on you, if you're in your bag. You can't be like, I'll just get my passport.
1: Mm. Yeah, hang on, which zip in this travel bag did I have it in?
2: If it's that thing in front of you, you're like, dig, dig, dig, dig.
1: Just take the bag.
2: Is it behind the Kiora magazine?
1: Yeah. Or grab that, actually, they had a good article in it, though.
2: Yeah.
1: Grab one.
2: That had a discount voucher. Grab that one.
1: Oh, yeah.
2: Okay, some feedback on it. I have a small purse that had a wrist strap. Makes lie down easy getting through airports. Makes life easy getting through airports. Yeah. A small purse that had a wrist strap. Oh, so what is she like strapping
1: like
2: it to her forearm?
1: Yeah.
2: Yeah. And like it has all the things I'd need during the flight.
1: Like a drug dealer at a club.
0: Yeah.
2: Yeah.
1: You know, those, like,
2: that's what it sounds like. Strapped to the arm. That's usually in the back of the seat pocket, so I'd take that. But I wouldn't get my day pack down. Aisha says, I'd take the essentials. I'd like to put them in my pockets rather than a bag to carry. I'm a rule follower, and they say no bag, so I found a loophole.
0: By putting everything in your pockets.
1: Your keys and your lip liner is no good in the middle of the you know, Pacific Ocean.
0: No.
2: Zach said, been through the earthquakes here in Christchurch, not making that mistake again. So do you think he left stuff in the house and the house went
0: down? Must have, yeah.
2: Or has he had time to get out? I wouldn't take that opportunity running around your house in an earthquake, being like,
0: no.
2: Give us a hand getting the TV off the bracket, off the wall.
1: This is vintage.
2: The percentage of people who will take their own bag is alarming. These... C words.
0: Oh.
1: Did we get a C word in our DMs?
2: These C words are going to risk the lives of everyone around them to root around for their bag in the overhead locker. Sorry, but in an evacuation, I'll be pushing through anyone who is effing around getting their bag so I don't burn alive in a metal tube.
1: I mean, it's life or death. I see why he's gotten so passionate here.
0: It's
2: very passionate.
0: But, you know, sometimes it's not. You're just landing and it's like, okay, the fire's out. Let's just think about it.
1: This is sort of irreplaceable. They don't make this version of a Deadly Ponies anymore. It's a classic.
0: We did have a lot of aviation crew members messaging very passionately about this.
1: Yes. Yeah, so, be like,
0: we do joke around, but Shannon, you've got to follow the rules.
2: She collates the silly little poll response, so she said, easily the most aggressive silly little poll.
1: I mean, it is life and death, right?
2: They tell you not to, said Carolyn, and I am a rule follower, especially in a plane emergency. My dad was in a Qantas aeroplane crash, says Taryn. And if he hadn't taken his carry-on bags, things would have been way more difficult.
0: What crash did they have?
2: I thought Qantas had never had a crash.
0: Because they've never had a write-off of a plane,
2: Oh, they keep bogging them up, eh?
1: Bit of Sealy's, no more gaps.
2: Yeah, slap a bit of that. These results make me incredibly mad, says Blair.
1: Well, sorry, we've really rocked up the nation.
0: We have,
2: Amy said if it's small and within reach, but if it's in the overhead bin, then absolutely not. Surely that stuff's replaceable. Okay, Logan said, I would be taking my bag 1,000%. I'm a diabetic and my life would be in that bag.
1: True.
0: Yeah, okay.
2: Needs the
1: true. Well, I've got anxiety meds in my

0: The bag is one.
1: So you need a bit
0: you
1: of
0: don't want to really kick it off.
2: Yeah. You're all going to look a bit silly carrying a whole bag off when everyone else is just running away sans luggage and everyone's like, that person's got their bag.
3: Yeah.
0: Yeah, but when we're bobbing in the ocean and I'm on my July suitcase, you're going to look silly. And you're going to be like, can I hang on?
2: Do you think your July suitcase would be buoyant?
3: Yeah. I think it would be very buoyant.
0: It would be.
3: Yeah.
0: Hard case. It's a hard case.
2: Yeah, but the water would seep in and then it would become very heavy.
1: It's got a good seal, Vaughn.
0: No, I'd open it. Flay
1: Vaughn's,
0: it.
1: Vaughn's just jealous because he's got a material suitcase. It's quite a mess.
0: It's fabric. It's
2: fabric.
0: Like a sack.
2: It's fabric. Yeah. Yeah. It's fabric. I do have a zip that meets and I put a lock through it.
0: Yeah, but the zip's bursting.
2: It keeps people out.
0: Always bursting.
2: Oh, yeah, there's the lock, but literally a couple of inches up, you can fit your fingers right through the
1: gap. And then he's got that free, is it a Jim Beam suitcase from Duty Free?
2: Yeah,
0: it doesn't have suitcase. Wheels. It's got one wheel.
2: Yeah, the wheel fell off, but it still lets people know what my drink of choice is. and
0: is
2: I want
0: Jim
2: them
0: Beam.
2: To know. It's Jim Beam.
1: Yeah, great.
0: Yeah.
2: It's always Jim Beam. For silly little poll, if your flight was being evacuated, would you take your bag with you? 55. Actually, I'm going to add it together. 55 plus 36 is 91% of you said you would.
0: Oh my God.
1: That is insane.
0: We're going to die.
1: The Activator coming up in just a couple of minutes. Your chance to win a $300 Woolworths voucher.
0: Next on the show, though, I've worked out how I can return to the movies without hating it.
1: The Kid Laroi ZM.

0: The Kid Leroy on today, Fletch Vaughan and Hayley the Show. 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It's 7:21.
1: I need a flea. I've got to write that down on my to-do list today. I've got a flea.
0: Well,
1: Rolly.
0: You can get 25% off. There you go.
1: Can I? Oh, I'm not just, I'm
0: anyone,
1: a consumer.
0: Yeah, anyone, yeah, you're a consumer.
1: Now, if you just joined the show, I'm Hayley and I'm getting older. I'm approaching 40. And, yeah, I'll say I'm approaching 40. But I did get Botox, so it's going to be less obvious. She's back.
0: Yeah.
1: It's pretty good. Look at that. Look at the eyebrows still up.
0: Oh, yeah, that's pretty good. Good,
2: yeah. In the middle.
1: Yeah. That's the middle. That's up and down. Nailed it. Anyway. But as part of getting older, my patience wears very thin very quickly, and I've really struggled this year in particular with going to the movies and people just talking the whole time and rustling a bag of lollies. Lolly per lolly for the whole movie.
0: Yep.
1: So the last movie I saw was, what was it? Not Odyssey. It was one more after that. And can't remember, but Practical Magic. And then after
0: that's
1: that,
0: right.
1: I was like, I'm done. I'm not going to go to the movies ever again. No more. I'll wait till I can either pirate it or stream it. I'm done.
0: Yeah.
1: I'm not doing it.

0: anymore. And then this weekend, I was tucked away in a little cabin in the woods in Pirongia. It was lovely. And just having a quiet weekend. And we felt like maybe we'll have a little pub dinner out. And where was the closest town? Te Awamutu. So we head out for a night out in Te Awamutu. In the Moots. Now, I've never been to Te Awamutu on a night out on a Saturday night. So I'm thinking,
1: goes pretty hard. My memory, I've had a couple of nights out in Te Awamutu.
0: Well, first we went to Stallions and got a Guinness. It was great. Had a lovely Guinness. Then we popped into like a Tids and Tads sort of odds and sods little sort of coin save shop. It was great. Bought a deck of cards. Had a look around the costumes and whatnot. Walked down to the
1: What was that doing open on a Saturday night?
0: Yeah,
1: because it's Halloween month.
0: Yeah. When I say Saturday night, I mean 5:30.
2: Oh, right. Okay, right.
0: Yeah. And
1: Loves that. Goes to a reclusive cabin in the middle of nowhere and they're like, you know what we should do? Go back to a town.
0: No, but we'd spent all Friday, all day Saturday. I'm just like, want to get a little pub meal out. Went and got a lamb shank at the Redoubt. You know, it was lovely. Yep.
1: Mm-hmm.
0: And then we walked past a bar and they're having...
1: Did you go to the Longacre? Because you've pretty much ticked off all three if you go to the Longacre.
0: Was that... Yes.
1: You said you went to Stallions for a Guinness.
0: Yeah.
1: You just had a lamb shank at Redoubt.
0: And then at Longacre they were having a heavy metal night.
2: Of course they were.
1: Tick, tick, tick.
0: Tickety boom, boom, boom.
1: Guinness, lamb shank and some heavy metal?
0: I like... guess I'm buying a house here and moving here. This is fantastic. But we walk past this little cinema, and if you know Te Awamutu, you'll know the cinema. It's in a heritage building. It's like it's a classic, untouched. It's beautiful.
1: It's like a cinema two or a cinema three or a
0: And they've protected it so that no like big like Hoyts or whatever can buy it. It's just a little independent cinema.
2: No, she's anti Hoyts.
0: Oh, no,
2: she's
0: no,
2: really
0: no, hear me now. I'm not anti Hoyts.
1: Really bold
0: I'm
1: to come out anti Hoyts.
2: Really bold. Because
0: event. You'll hear from me. You need stronger rules for chips and whatnot. But no, we see this little cinema, and Mike's like, "Should we see a movie tonight after this? Lovely night
2: Why
0: out?"
2: Why does he want to encourage us?
1: He loves
2: us.
1: Going to the movies, eh?
0: Loves movies. He's like a what do they call it? Cinephile. He just loves movies. And I was like, "Yeah, look, we can go to the movies."
1: File on the end of anything.
2: I know it's a bit weird. It's
0: rough word.
1: Pedophiles ruined it for real.
0: Yeah.
1: Cinephiles are just people who are just like, I just love movies.
0: Yeah.
1: And pedophiles are like, kind of.
0: Yeah.
2: Yeah.
0: I love something too. Yeah. We want to talk about it. So we say we're going to go to this movie, and I'm dubious because I'm like, I wasn't going to go to the movies anymore. Mm. If people are talking, if people are eating chips, I'm going to hate this. Anyway, we buy a ticket to Digger, which, by the way.
2: The Tom Cruise movie where he looks, he's in prosthetics.
0: It's batshit insane.
1: Yeah, the trailer didn't. I was like,
2: bombed a bit though, didn't it? At the box office in the US over the weekend.
0: Quirky.
2: Yeah.
0: I really enjoyed it. Very arty, and then it flips itself on its head, and you're like, eh? And then it has a whole double storyline thing going on. I really enjoyed it, which is probably because I was seeing it at Te Awamutu. This is my hack. The problem is, I've been seeing movies in Auckland in big cinemas where people go.
2: Yep.
0: We went to the cinema. It was tiny. It was a little curtain. It was like this. It was like only a little bit bigger than your television, Fletch. It was like perfect.
2: Cute.
0: The movies open like this, little curtain like this, and we're in there with a group of six others in the front, and I was like, here we go. Come on, ruin my night, why don't you? Nothing. At one point, I wanted a lolly, and I couldn't reach for one, because then that would make me a hypocrite. We were going to be the loudest people in there. It was so quiet. It was so respectful. Te Awamutu plays like a trailer that says, hey, this isn't your lounge.
2: Yeah.
0: Don't be like, no talking, no this. People honoured this whole respect for the cinema. It was brilliant. I was the loudest one there. Huh. Every time I took like a swallow of a Coca-Cola, I was like, they're going to hear it. And they'll be like, bloody Aucklanders coming in and making a ruckus. And I'd be like, I know, it's the worst. It was absolutely amazing. It was just perfect.
1: You tell me, all we've got to do is drive 153 kilometres.
0: This is my new movie hack.
1: To watch a movie and then 153 kilometres back.
2: Yeah, on a tiny screen in an old, probably earthquake-prone building.
0: Oh, that thing's going down. Yeah. That's the new hack. Is like, I'm not going to the big cinemas anymore.
2: I'm going arty.
0: I'm going to drive out of town to the boutique, independently owned cinemas where people respect the cinema.
2: Well, it's only because there's literally four other people in there.
0: Yeah, it was brilliant. And I was the loudest one.
3: 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ZM's Deal or Reveal has already made a few of you very rich.
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3: 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Good morning. Now the Urban Motorway, you're going to hit heavy traffic from Bowen Street. Bowen Street at the Terrace is slow. Again, Whitmore heading down towards Custom House Quay and Waterloo Quay. State Highway 1 flowing well. State Highway 2, it is slow from Kennedy Good through to Melling Link. 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
5: With Woolworths, little wins.
4: Andre, good morning.
16: Hey, good morning.
4: What's your little win of life?
16: My little win is taking my son to the Kiwi Tags National Trials. He's just trialed for the competition taking place in December.
5: That's the like rugby one where you got to like get the tag thingy, eh?
16: Yeah, it is. Yeah, that's the one.
5: So I don't have that, Andre. I have no idea how it works.
6: That's also way harder than it looks, because I went to my daughter's tournament when she did it, and I was just like, oh, it's not just...
5: They should have longer tags.
6: Yeah.
16: Yeah, now some of those kids are real talented, eh?
6: Aren't they?
16: Yeah.
4: And so what was the little win? They weren't going to go? Or you just got them to go? You just got them to go?

0: It's his first time playing. So he's quite nervous. So just getting him to go and participate was a win for me.
1: I love that. That's so good.
2: That's cute.
1: Well, it's hard when you're a kid, and you can just be like, I don't want to go, I'm scared. Good on you.
2: Well, Andre, we're going to hook you up a $300 Woolworths voucher. Awesome. Congratulations.
0: Thanks a lot.
2: Well,
1: that's
2: done.
1: A lot of oranges. So a
2: lot of oranges for halftime.
1: Halftime oranges. Yeah.
2: Do they still do oranges at halftime?
3: Not in my experience. Andre, are they rocking oranges?
0: No, I haven't seen the oranges for a while.
3: They do a bag of snakes.
2: Yeah. What?
0: No.
3: They do a bag of lollies. Yeah.
2: I mean, I probably wouldn't be mad about the snakes.
1: No, I'll be happy about that than oranges.
2: Andre, congratulations. And we're going to celebrate more little wins with Woolworths online shopping throughout the week. So, Woolworths. God, I'm really struggling with these. Woolworths would have wins. Have another chance for you to win tomorrow. Dealer Revealers coming up. We've got cash at 8 o'clock.
1: Next on the show, in studio, Bridie Drake. She is a successful businesswoman, and she also has a reality show coming out about her incredible life.
2: Sam Fender, Olivia Dean, ZM.

0: should say, this chick to my right. I have followed Bridie Drake for years on Instagram, and now I get to meet you. I'm very excited. Welcome to the show, Bridie.
1: Thank you for having me. I'm so excited.
0: So if people don't know you, I can't even remember what, not, I can't remember why I started following you, but what like led me to the follow. Basically, you started a company, you started small, you went, I don't want to work for anyone else, let's just see how this goes. And how it goes is like upsize, upsize, upsize. And now you're just, you're really young and you've got lots of money.
1: Yeah, essentially.
0: Yeah, it's great. But, like, you should be very proud of yourself.
2: Wait, I want lots of money, but I'm not young anymore.
0: You're old.
2: You're too late for an old man like me.
3: And you also don't like working.
2: I actually don't like, because when you said, I don't want to work, I was like, neither. And then you said, for anyone else, I was like, oh, mine was full stop, was there.
3: Yeah.
0: No, so you started a company of pajamas, like really fun pajamas.
1: Yeah, so I started it when I was like 19, and I started with like $900 and then popped off online, kept reinvesting every single dollar, and now it's a multi-million dollar company.
3: Right. Has Peter Alexander tried to have you assassinated?
1: Yeah. You know what? Not yet.
3: Not yet.
1: Not yet.
3: Because I'm watch out.
1: Yeah. Me too.
3: Yeah.
0: Yep. Watch your back. Peter himself is coming looking
1: for
0: you.
1: Where does Peter live?
0: And like how long did it take for this to happen? For you to go from a $900, okay, I'm just going to try something, to, oh, I don't need to work for anyone else ever again.
1: Well, I was working in a real estate when I first started, and I was really bad at it. So it took me about 6 months there, and then I finally quit. But then
0: how many houses did you sell in 6 months?
1: What was that?
0: How many houses did you sell in that time?
1: I actually bought one.
0: Oh, but no, you worked in real estate.
2: One. No, you're supposed to sell them, not buy them.
0: Yeah, okay, different story. Real estate. Yeah.
1: No, I was only the admin, so I had no degree in it. Yeah.
2: Right.
1: Okay. Yeah.
2: But were you coughing like bullshit when they were coming in to like sign the paper? Like, oh, you've made a wonderful investment here.
0: Yeah.
1: I didn't even know what I was doing, and I'm like hella dyslexic, so I was like writing professional emails, and I was like, these make no sense.
0: Yeah. And then so you went, I'm going to start this company, and then how long did it take?
1: It took 6 to 7 years. I could start in 2019, so how long has that been now?
3: 7 years.
1: Seven years. So it's taken 7 years to get to the point I am now. So a little bit of time.
0: And the point you're at now is you've got a TV show as well, which is coming out, which is, it's going to follow you, because the thing people love about you is often, and this would probably happen to me if I got this idea at 19 and then became as successful as you are, you turn into a bit of an intolerable asshole. Whereas you have not at all.
1: No, I hope not.
0: Well, on first impressions, but Pure Average is the name of your show, which is going to be on Neon.
1: Yeah.
0: And it shows that you are very much a normal woman. You're very much a normal girl, and you've held on to that despite your extreme success.
1: Yeah, I think it all comes down to my family. I've got a really down to earth dad. As you would say in Australia, he's a bogan. So like,
0: oh, we love.
1: Yeah, yeah. If I walked into a room and was like, I'm a millionaire, I make all this money, he would be like, go back out, sit down, get yourself grounded and walk back in.
0: Yeah.
1: So it comes from my roots, and I'm like, you know, I've started with nothing essentially and then made it. So I think that keeps me quite grounded.
0: Yeah.
1: And so if I was to walk in all hoity-toity, my family would be like, get out.
2: Why do you need a TV show? I'm looking here. You got 4.9 million followers on YouTube, 4.6 on TikTok, and another 2.5 on Instagram. That's more than terrestrial television will ever get.
0: Yeah.
1: I self-funded the whole project, so, and it cost me an arm and a leg. But I wanted to give people an insight and a depth to me that I can't really do on short-form video.
0: And 90 seconds, it's hard. I find it hard as well just to edit down all the jokes, all the comedy and content I just come up with. The gold. You just went, I'm just going to do this.
1: Yeah. So it was just like a moment of fate. I was sitting next to a director one day, and I was like just having a chat with her. And then she's like telling me about her story and how she makes all these films. And then I was like, oh, can you make one of me? And she's like, oh, yeah. And then I was like, no, really? I'm going to self-fund it. Let's do it. So then I like took it on board, and it took about a year and a half to get it through full production, ready for streaming services.
0: And it just follows you in your life as a businesswoman. Mm-hmm. How involved are you? Because I reckon at the point that I'd be with the money you've got, out.
3: I'd be giving a check.
0: You know what I mean? I'm in Bali. I'm hanging out. I'm traveling the world. Like, you're still very hands-on with the business.
1: Yeah, but I also, it's a family-run business. So my mum, my dad, my cousins, my brothers, my auntie and uncle all work in it. So
0: your mum and dad's boss.
1: Yeah. Well, no, my mum is essentially my boss, I would say. I mean, we co-run the company together, but what my mama says, I do. So.
0: Yep. Oh, okay. Yeah. Mama knows.
1: She knows best. I'm just the face of the company. She will tell me what to do. So
0: we've got lots of young female listeners. I mean, male, female, whatever, but particularly young women resonate with you. What would be your advice for a young person who is looking to the future and is like, I don't know if I really want to work within this environment, that environment?

0: What is your, I mean, I'm sure you get asked all the time, your like golden piece of advice for someone looking to achieve something like you've achieved?
1: I would say, really cliche, don't give up. A lot of people think that I was just this like overnight success, but I've been in business since I was 8 years old and I have failed.
0: Sorry. What was eight?
1: I made calendars for my family members. That was
2: what, and charged them.
1: Yes, I gave them my sweet eyes.
0: Your family.
1: Yes, that's how you make money off the family first.
3: Wow. I would not have given my brother money. I would have got a free one.
0: Yeah, I'd be like, ooh, your art sucks too. Like, I don't want to do that.
1: I put all my family's birthdays in the one calendar so no one would forget the birthdays.
4: Oh, that's good thinking. Good,
0: yeah, she's business minded.
1: And that was the first, like, you know, showing that I was really called to business. And then, but I went through 10 years of failing. I was in like a lot of debt at 19, but the fact that I never gave up is why I am where I am. And just like, you know, failure is not a bad thing. It's actually like a good thing, because you just change.
0: I don't want to fail.
4: You learn from your mistakes.
0: Failure means, Brady, you've got to get some criticism, some critique, and you've got to adjust.
1: Yeah.
0: I don't take that. No.
1: Yeah.
0: First offer is the last offer. Yeah. That's
2: doesn't
0: me.
2: Take a while.
0: You like it? That's a you thing.
1: We can just give up.
0: Yeah.
2: Now we're talking.
0: Yeah. That's sort of Fletcher's approach to business.
2: How can we monetize giving up, guys? Yeah.
1: That's a good idea. Let me think. Let's do that into business.
0: Well, honestly, I have. I've followed you for years. You're very inspiring, and I love that you keep it real. That's very much my vibe.
2: I will say, when Peter Alexander came in studio, they had pajamas for us all.
0: It's crazy, Brady.
2: You can send them later on, but you know.
1: I feel guilty now.
2: Yeah, as well you should.
0: Tonight, when I snuggle up in bed in my Peter Alexanders, I'm going to be man, I wanted to support
2: her. I'm willing to not be guilty for $25. I'm monetizing guilt.
0: Oh my God, there's the business owner.
2: Thank you. There we go. And just extremely lazy.
0: Well, Brady, everyone needs to follow Brady Drake on Instagram, TikTok, whatever, YouTube, but your show, Pure Average, now on Neon. Follow her life and how you keep it real as a very successful young businesswoman. Thanks for coming to studio.
1: Thanks for having
0: empty-handed.
1: Me. No, hang on, I gotta go back to Australia.
0: Despite all that success. No, thank you very much.
1: Thank you.
3: Next on the show,
0: Cosmo is back with some pashing tips. How good is that? The Cosmo Pash Tips are back. I want to talk about how bad a pash was.
3: Is it him? Tell me a story from all of the places you've been. He said, tell me your reason. All of your heavens, your sin.

0: It's Fisher, Tones and I on ZM, Fletch Morn and Hayley the Show, thanks to Chemist Warehouse Golden Week Sale. It's on now. 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
1: Guys, I reckon I'll say it. I think Cosmo's gone a bit timid on us here, the sealed section. I want to talk about pashing. I want to know how bad the pash was right now, because Cosmo's released some pash tips. Now, we sealed section OGs, remember, you rip it open and it was like, try scraping your teeth across its tongue, and you're like, okay, man, I don't know, I wouldn't even thought to do that. And the guy's like, what's up? What's that?
2: Was that an actual tip you're recalling from history, to bite his tongue as it exits your mouth?
1: I'm making it Radio PG. The tip I read from the sealed section was to drag your teeth along something else.
0: Don't do that.
1: Your voice literally went, no!
0: Don't do that.
1: I remember Cosmo. Distinctly. I was like, holy moly. Don't worry, I didn't try it.
2: That's a gateway drug.
1: Intentionally.
2: Next thing you know, you're chewing on it.
1: But they've got kiss tips in the, on Cosmo at the moment.
0: So you want to take calls and texts right now. 0800 dials at M.
1: Give us a text, 9696. How bad was the pash? Because we've all had a rockin'
0: what did they do wrong?
1: Pash.
0: Maybe you got a tooth through the lip or something.
1: If there's blood, bonus points.
0: Maybe they missed and started making out with your nose.
1: So they were like common mistakes: going too hard, too fast, too much tongue, saliva, same pace the whole time, focusing on technique instead of listening to the person, bad breath, all that kind of stuff. And their tips are lame. Where's the teeth scraping? Where's the
2: light? What are their tips? What are they got?
1: Nibbles. Start slow, soft lingering kisses first. Tongue control, mix lips and tongue rather than going full tongue or no tongue. Use hands, face, neck, waist. Vary your pace and pressure. Read the room, breathe and take breaths. Ditch the script to do what feels right.
2: Come on, Cosmo.
1: When they're like, spin and then blah, blah, blah,
2: I don't ever remember reading a dog-leg seal section that was like spit and then go nyang, nyang, nyang,
1: nyang. No, but they used to just come up with like the most
0: wild,
1: like batshit non-research
2: tips. But it was the 90s and early 2000s. Shit was rogue back then.
1: Yeah,
2: like, you couldn't print that now.
1: It's disappointing.
2: Because someone will do it to somebody and then they'll be like, I didn't like that. And then they'll sue Cosmo.
1: I'm so
2: sorry. And they're up in front of a court of law and they're like, Your Honor, if you look at page 4 of the sealed section, it says spit and then go, the judge is like, you know, no harm, no foul.
1: I definitely had some bad pashes. My first ever make out, like when I was a teenager, like full, like nom, nom, nom, was with a guy called Menz who had a tongue ring. And I remember being like, it was like ting, ting, ting, ting around my teeth because he was also a teenager with no technique. He hadn't read the dolly sealed section.
2: Yeah, the tongue piercing, I don't know, because it would hit the tooth, and you know when you dang your tooth on something, shoots a...
1: That kind of...
0: Okay, well, we want to know right now, 0800 dials at M is our number. You can text us, 9696.
1: Oh, no, no, no!
0: They're already coming in.
1: The word double braces has been...
2: got stuck together.
1: Give us a call, 0800 dials at M, 9696 for a text to Rooney. How bad was the pash?
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6: 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Good morning. Now, State Highway 2 moderate through Upper Hutt and Silver Stream. You're going to hit heavier traffic from Kennedy Good through to Melling Link. Flowing well from Putsoni, the urban motorway. You're going to hit traffic there from Hawkstone Street. State Highway 1 flowing well, moderate patch through Judgeford. 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
0: 5 minutes away from eight.
1: Well, how bad was the pash is the question we want to ask right now, because Cosmo's back with some pashing tips and I think they're a bit lame.
0: Amy, good morning.
15: Good morning. My bad pash was I went on a date, he asked to kiss me and he went teeth first and gnawed the skin off around my lips and it was red around my mouth for days afterwards.
2: Oh God.
0: And were you like, is this what kissing's like?
15: It was like a few years ago, so I definitely knew it wasn't what kissing was supposed to be like.
1: Oh my God.
15: But I just really, like, I wanted so badly to have a boyfriend, and then he said, yeah, we're not really that compatible.
1: Did you have to explain to people, like your parents or your friends, like what's happened around your mouth?
15: Well, I was at uni at the time, but I did call in and my mum was in the car, so she now knows.
2: Are you in the car with mum? Or mum's in another car listening?
15: No, I'm now walking with my sister.
0: Okay, great.
1: Was your sister like, ooh,
15: my day?
1: What's with your mouth?
15: Yeah, it was like, it wasn't good.
2: When you were like, this happened at university, I was picturing early high school. That man really needs to work on his technique if he's in tertiary education.
15: And yeah, I think he was final year as well.
2: That's terrible. What was he studying? God.
15: I think it was computer science.
2: Okay, that makes sense.
0: It might be dentistry or something. Amy, thank you. Ryan, how bad was the pash?
16: Oh, the pash itself wasn't that bad. It was what happened following it. So me and my partner at the time, we were camping. Mm-hmm. And we both had our nose pierces with nose rings.
1: Badass, Ryan.
16: And somehow in the middle of that pash, hers had a slight gap in it.
1: No.
16: And mine... Mine had made its way in through that gap and we were stuck together.
2: Oh, Jesus.

0: and we had to try and wriggle our way out of the tent and go and wake up someone else sleeping in their tent to get them
1: nose to nose.
2: Like dogs afterwards, yeah, like dogs together.
3: God, I thought for a second you pulled away and pulled them off and there was blood everywhere. No. And oh, that could have been a lot worse.
0: Oh, still quite embarrassing, though.
3: Yeah.
1: Oh, my God.
3: They managed to get it apart then.
0: Yeah.
1: Yeah, but it's not something you can do. I used to have a nose ring, and yeah, they've got a little, like, bit. Oh, no.
3: Okay, give your text coming in 9696. How bad was the kiss? 660 ZM.

0: Fletch, Vaughn and Hayley.
1: Bad Pashes, we want to know about them. Cosmo's told us some basics. They're back, by the way. They're back with a sealed section and how to pash.
2: Yeah.
1: The love of your life.
2: I just think he's got to get a bit more fruity.
1: Me, 38, him, 49, had our first kiss 8 weeks ago when we were saying goodbye. Both of our front teeth banged together. We've gotten a lot better since, but it was a bad start.
0: Laura, out of practice.
2: Wait, your first kiss together?
1: Yeah.
2: Oh, that's fine. I thought you meant in life. I was like,
1: left it late.
2: Jar blessed.
1: Laura said, I was at a party having a drunk pash. He got a bleeding nose. We were both too drunk to realise. When someone pulled us apart, both of our faces and clothes were covered in blood. People were like, what the hell?
0: I wonder why it tastes like
2: shit. It's wet.
1: Metally. Metal taste. Double braces back in high school. We got locked together. We weren't going anywhere.
2: There's all these, like, when I had braces, because I had a boyfriend as well, but he didn't have braces, thankfully.
0: So it was
2: but
0: fine.
2: There are all these, like, loose little wire bits that will, like, just come out
0: yeah.
2: and untwist.
1: Mm.
2: Stab you.
1: After the first date, she walked me back to the car before saying goodbye. I went in for a kiss and it turned into a pash. I immediately regretted it. I've never felt so much teeth. It felt like there were no lips at all, just straight teeth. Biting my lips and my skin. It was so bad it stung for the next 24 hours. I had a rash that was hard to explain.
2: Mm.
0: That's funny.
1: I had a guy run his tongue across my top teeth, like literally licked across sideways. Made me doubt so many of my life choices. Total it.
0: Yeah, licking teeth.
2: Running my tongue across my own teeth for a furry check.
0: Not someone else's.
2: No, I wouldn't go.
1: Core memory. It was 2004. I was 12, and his name was Robert. It was in the middle of a spa pool at Moana Pool in Dunedin.
2: Oh,
1: it was the most aggressive, out-of-time French kiss. I fear Robert went on to live a life of crime after that aggressive pash.
2: Yeah, right.
1: But I hope he's keeping well wherever he is.

0: It's
1: I think I would have let him practice. I've already received the licking.
2: If the licking was the biggest problem.
1: I know I don't want to be with him anymore, so I could be like.
3: If he smelt nice and was good looking, you could teach him.
0: Unless he tasted like luncheon.
3: And then
1: unless he was a bit luncheon-y.
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8: Brad Pitt and Kiwi Dog Uber. Heart of the Beast, good morning. Our State Highway 2, moderate through Silverstream, and then you're going to hit heavier traffic, Kennedy Good through to Melling, flowing well from Putsoni. State Highway 1, building through Naranga, the Uber motorway, you're going to hit heavy traffic there from Murphy Street. Heart of the Beast, filmed in New Zealand, and cinemas now, book tickets online. Time saver traffic.
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0: Nice and fine for Wellington, frosty around Porirua and the Hutt Valley. We've got light winds, a top of 14 today. Tomorrow fine again and sunny, northerly winds and 14.
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1: That's Maria. Good morning in this update. Household budgets could stay tight right through to Christmas, with ASB forecasting two more OCR hikes by the end of the year. Acting Chief Economist Kim Mundy says stubborn inflation and high oil prices are weighing on the recovery.
2: We think it's just going to take a bit longer for domestic demand to pick up. We're not really expecting that to become apparent until next year.
1: An 18-year-old man is facing 9 charges after allegedly driving into Newcastle Knights supporters, injuring 10 people. 6 remain in hospital.
3: I actually thought I was going to die. The car hit a sort of side on. I'd gone over the bonnet and landed on my arm, which broke my collarbone.
1: US murderer Krista Pike remains critically ill in hospital 4 days after 2 attempts to execute her failed in Tennessee. Her lawyer says her prognosis remains unclear. And a Formula One's Bahrain Grand Prix, which was actually raced in Malaysia due to the conflict in the Middle East.
4: For the first time this year, Max Verstappen takes victory and wins the Grand Prix.
1: Yes, Verstappen won for Red Bull. Liam Lawson came 7th for Racing Bulls. That's your newsfeed. I'm Bryn Rudkin.
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5: Well, last week, Hayley, you were away in Sydney.
6: I was.
5: And we're going to reveal soon why.
6: What can I say? It was a dream come true. As a girl who grew up in the 90s, I was more nervous than I've ever been to do any interview ever, including Jason Momoa. And we're talking fashion. We're talking nostalgia. I don't know.
5: We'll reveal it soon.
0: Play ZM's Deal or Reveal.
5: Chantal joins us for Deal or Reveal this morning. Good morning, Chantal.
7: Good morning, how are you?
5: Really good. Top-notch. Which case number would you like?
7: 19.
5: 19? Still available, so we're halfway through Deal or Reveal, still 10 cases, well, 9 after this remaining, and still a top prize of $5,000 in one of those briefcases. The $5 low amount has gone.
6: That was
5: uncovered last week. And cashier Carl Wynn is in charge of the budget. What is your deal? What deal are you going to offer Chantal for case 19?
8: I just want to see, what are you up to this week, Chantal? What have you got on the books?
7: School holidays.
8: Oh, okay.
5: Oh, expensive. Yeah, a bit of cash would come in handy. Some fuel.
8: How many kids?
7: Two.
6: It's a good number, I think.
8: Yeah. Birth from a friend, but no more. When people say 3, I'm like, you're crazy.
6: Okay. School holidays, expensive time.
5: Yeah.
6: Mm-hmm.
5: Well,
6: more
5: I mean,
6: food.
5: Life living at the moment's expensive.
6: Yeah.
5: So any money comes.
6: Living is expensive.
9: what cost of life living crisis.
6: Yes.
5: Yeah. What are you thinking, Carwin?
8: 200.
5: Oh.
6: Boo.
7: No.
5: No.
6: 200.
5: It's a, yeah. It's, are you sure you're not going to budge on that?
6: No, you know what this is? I think, Chantal, she's going to lowball because it's our live shows this week. We've got so much to do. We're travelling. We're going out. Obviously, it's my birthday on Thursday, so she wants to sit on a little bit of show budget.
7: For
5: your present.
6: Yeah, you want the case.
8: Are you sure? I can't tempt you with 250?
7: No. Sorry.
5: Does he? It could be $100. This could be a good deal.
7: Well, I came here with nothing, so.
6: This is the mindset.
5: I love this. Well, okay, Chantal, you're going to take whatever is in the case. We're going to reveal?
7: Yes.
5: Okay.
6: Once I flick, no going back.
5: Passing up $250 for what is inside case number 19.
6: I just always want what's in the case.
5: Look at Calvin's face. What is that face? I can't read
9: it. Poker.
8: She's just like, you know, she's made a decision. That's on her.
5: Oh! Oh.
9: She shit her bed, now she's got a lion.
5: That was so mum of you to say that.
6: I know. Carwin scares me sometimes. You're such a bitch.
8: No, I'm not.
5: Oh, Chantel.
6: It's $100.
5: I was right!
6: It's $100.
5: $100?
7: It's a little better than what I came in with.
5: Yes. God, you've got such a great outlook, Chantel.
6: No, 100 is good.
5: But it's not 250. God, that was a real bitch move from you, Calvin.
8: Sorry, I tried. I said, are you sure?
6: She actually not. Yeah,
5: she
6: I know.
5: She did, though, didn't she?
6: Well,
5: Chantel, $100 is yours. Congratulations. And this afternoon, Bri and Clint are going to play at 4 o'clock for your next chance to win cash.
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0: This is your chance to win the very last tickets. ZM's last call for Olivia Dean.
1: Now, we can announce this weekend it all starts. It's your last chance to get hold of Olivia Dean tickets because she's not far away. Saturday the 17th of October at Western Springs Bowl in Auckland. From this weekend, starting this weekend, when you hear an Olivia Dean song, that is your activator. The phone lines open, and then when the song finishes, we stop taking entries.
2: Yeah. Cut so the wires.
1: We'll cut the lines.
3: I don't reckon we cut them. We might need them again.
2: No, we'll cut them and then we'll get the company in to reinstate them. That's it. We're serious about this.
1: That's how it's working. Well, yep. Every Olivia Dean song from this weekend is your chance to win the very last tickets to see her live. And it's sold out.
2: I know. We're going to be in Christchurch. We extended our trip. I'm actually full of regret. I want to go.
1: Well, make sure you're listening from Friday to
2: anyway,
1: the end to win.
2: Last week, why was I in Sydney? I'll tell you next.
1: Dominic, fight.

0: Dominic Fike, Baby Doll, on ZM, Fletch Vaughan and Hayley the Show. 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
1: Flew to Sydney on Wednesday, late arvo, and then flew back at some ungodly hour Thursday night.
0: Yep.
1: And usually you'd be like, no, that's too stressful. That's really putting it. Like, I couldn't go to work on Friday because my flight was delayed an hour. I got home at 1:30 a.m. sick, everything. I was like, oh, my God, who would do this? Well, it's a woman who gets given the opportunity to interview a Spice Girl.
0: A lifelong dream.
2: Who was the leader of the Spice Girls in your mind?
1: Melanie C.
2: So I was always of the opinion that Ginger Spice was the leader of the Spice Girls.
0: No. Definitely wasn't.
2: But then
0: Ginger
2: this only
0: Spice.
2: Came up because I was discussing it with someone at the weekend and they said, no, Mel B, Scary Spice, was the leader of the Spice Girls.
1: No.
2: We can all agree Baby and Posh weren't the leaders of the Spice Girls.
1: No. Yeah.
2: But
1: yes,
2: I always thought Ginger Spice,
0: Ginger Spice.
2: 9696, in your mind, who was the leader of the Spice Girls?
1: I think if you listen to the music, for me, she was always the leader, Melanie C, because she was the singer. The strongest singer, definitely, but also
2: Mel B was the strongest singer than Mel C.
1: No way.
2: Ginger Spice was the captain of my
1: mind. I just think you're entering a losing debate.
0: Posh Spice was there.
2: Posh Spice was present.
1: Posh Spice was there. Baby was cute. Ginger was like attitude. Mel B did a lot of like the kind of rapping and low singing, and Mel C had the biggest voice.
0: It was Mel C.
2: Okay.
0: Yeah.
2: No. This is the. I'll continue to collate the results. Absolutely, Ginger Spice. Ginger Spice or Mel B. Ginger. I agree with Vaughn. Ginger Spice was the leader of the Spice Girls.
1: No,
2: it was Scary Spice. Mel B. No one's saying Mel C.
0: You're mistaking attitude for leadership.
2: No, it was leadership.
1: Totally. Listen to the music, and then you'll be able to tell who is the leader of the Spice Girls. It's Melanie C.
2: No, it's not. Well, it's definitely not Melanie C. Not a single vote for Mel C.
0: Collate,
1: they
0: Ginger.
1: Are a musical band.
2: You keep going, I'll keep
0: collate. You collate. Now, this is a pretty exciting opportunity. Mm. You can borrow my pencil for this.
1: Yeah.
2: Oh, that's not sharp.
0: I know.
2: Is it a pencil game? Are you running here, Fletcher?
0: I've been writing with a blunt pencil all morning.
1: Oh, my God. Time's really that hard at ZM.
0: We don't have
1: blunt pencils.
2: Got it.
1: These are the conditions in which we work.
2: I am. Dashboard Confessional vindicated over here because the text machine is not saying Mel C.
1: I think you're a fake fan, and I think that you're going off of like just sort of the five little bits that you know. I'm one of the most authentic Spice Girls fans you'll ever meet. You will know I had a weird suicide pact when I was 9 years old when my best friend accidentally got Spice Girls Impulse in her mouth, and then I sprayed it in mine and we held hands and waited to die. Did I tell Melanie C this while I was over in Sydney? Yeah. Did she find it dark and not that funny? Yes.
2: I was going to say, it's not a topic for everybody.
1: There's a moment where Mel C says, you talk about death a lot. Now, you're going to get to hear this on Wednesday.
0: Jeez, how dark was this interview?
1: Look, there was a lot going on, but I interviewed Mel C.
0: And you got like 10, 15 minutes, was it?
1: 20 minutes.
0: 20 minutes. Yeah. Okay, wow.
1: So this is all part of Uber and Red Cross are teaming up again. They've done this where it's October the
0: 17th. So that's not the Saturday after.
1: Following Saturday, where you can book an Uber between 10 and 4 in Auckland, Wellington and Christchurch, free delivery for donating secondhand clothes to Red Cross, which is an amazing cause. You can give, I don't know, just old things you're not wearing anymore, quality things they want, obviously, not
0: and
1: just crap.
0: You can do that in the Uber or the Uber Eats app, and they'll pick it up. And so
1: it's free.
0: Yeah.
1: So that you're not just driving around with sacks of clothes in your boot for 2 years.
0: Looking
1: like
0: for
1: Sprout.
0: A clothing bin.
1: But as part of this, Melanie C is the face behind this campaign, so I got to fly over and talk to her. And the great thing about this is, even though we're talking about Red Cross and Uber's partnership, there wasn't that thing where they're like, don't bring up the Spice Girls. You know what I mean? When they're like, they really want to focus on this movie, you're like, but I have to say this. Oh, no, we went in. And by the way, she's in this, like, cropped sports tracksuit. It was just amazing. I was beside myself nervous, and I actually think on Wednesday you'll be able to hear it. You know, usually I'm like, I'll be able to get this together. She was so lovely. Mel C, like I just, hang on, me and Mel C. And then I sent a photo to my best friend. Yeah, I broke the embargo. Sue me. So sent a photo to my best friend immediately after the interview because we got this great photo together, and she was just like,
0: oh my God. Yeah, it's a great photo.
1: Is that Mel C?
0: Yeah.
1: So, very excited.
0: Wednesday, 8 a.m.
1: Yeah, we'll have that on our socials. We have to play it out for you live on air. And then Saturday, the 17th of October, if you're in Wellington, Auckland or Christchurch and you've got some clothes you want to donate to Red Cross, order it through the app. I'm actually trying to do the proper bit of this.
0: Okay.
2: The results are in. Mel C for leader of the Spice Girls, 3 votes.
0: Okay.
2: Mm-hmm. Mel B, Scary Spice, leader of the Spice Girls, 9 votes.
0: Okay.
2: Ginger, leader of the Spice Girls, 19 votes. Ginger Spice was the leader of the Spice Girls.
1: Huge survey conducted.
2: Somebody said, I never considered there was a leader of the Spice Girls, but Jerry was definitely the spokesperson.
1: Yeah, maybe publicly.
2: Someone said you need to rewatch the Spice Girls movie. It establishes Jerry as the spokesperson and leader of the Spice Girls.
0: Really? I've never seen the Spice Girls movie.
2: You've never seen the Spice Girls movie?
0: No, I've never had.
1: Oh, it's flawless. It's
2: Richard E. Grant is so good at it.
0: Yeah.
1: Gotta get in there. That's Mel B. I mean, I just interviewed a Spice Girl.
0: Yeah. Well, you can hear it all Wednesday after 8 o'clock on the show. Next...
2: I accidentally had coffee with a political leader in the lead up to the election yesterday.
1: Christopher. Was it one of the Christophers?
2: It wasn't a Christopher.
0: Is it him?

0: Ray on ZM, Fletch Vaughan and Hayley the Show. Thanks to Animates making happy happen for pets. 8:25.
1: Did you see Ray was like, me and Michael B. Jordan were just friends?
2: Yeah, they just hung out a couple of times.
1: I was kind of gutted. Like, they feel hot enough for each other. Where the hell is my husband? Oh, it's Michael B. Jordan. It would have been perfect.
2: Wouldn't that have been a perfect yeah. end to it all?
1: No, apparently not.
2: Yesterday, I saw a sign over the weekend saying that there was going to be a market to one of the new railway stations in Auckland.
1: Mm.
2: I thought, isn't that a lovely thing to do on a Sunday? Go to the market.
3: Oh, what a lovely thing to do.
2: What a white person thing to do.
1: Oh, it brings out the white in me, for sure.
2: Pop along to a market. It just happened to be at the train station where the Green Party were announcing their transport policy, which if you have a little tism for the trains, you'll be pretty excited to hear that they want to put some trains between some major...
0: I'd love to spend 18 hours going on a train to Wellington.
2: Overnight, bitch. You can sleep the whole way.
0: Yeah, no, I'd love to. Or I could just take a flight and get there in an hour.
1: Wow. Yeah, how much is this train going to cost, though? Because I looked up flights recently, just domestic ones, you know, between our tiny country, between tiny city to tiny city, and it's like $400.
2: I went to even look at flights and I had to send in my little finger.
1: Yeah.
2: They were like, cut off your little finger and send it to me before you're even allowed to look at flights.
1: I gave my firstborn. I don't know, I'm not going to have kids.
2: That's a deal you shouldn't be making.
1: You can have my firstborn.
2: They're going to come for your cat.
1: Shit.
2: Who you look at as a sort of a child.
1: Yeah.
2: Mm. So the Green...
3: Fair baby.
2: Julianne Jenta and Chloe Swarbrick were there because she's the Transport Minister and Chloe's Deputy Leader.
0: But this just happened to be there. You weren't going there.
2: No, I wasn't going to a political launch.
0: Come on, man.
1: Cool weekend, bro.
2: Well, I'm not going. But to be saying that, I did get very excited just now about the options of trains. Trains.
1: Yeah.
2: And I was with Amy, my girlfriend, and we were having a coffee sitting there, and I was like, oh, there's Chloe Swarbrick. And she said, do you think she'd know who you were if... You went up and said hello?
1: Probably not.
2: I said, I don't know. I've met her a couple of times, but Hayley, of course, is the main in to Chloe. I said,
0: Hayley's got a big crush on Chloe Swarbrick, doesn't she? Electric.
1: It's electric.
2: Do you know what? Yeah. I'm beginning to think Hayley's not the reason she likes coming on the show. Because I was sitting there, tap, tap, tap on the shoulder.
0: Oh.
2: I turn around and Chloe Swarbrick.

0: said, you want to help me do a public transport announcement?
1: Yeah, but she's connecting with you on a tizzy level.
0: Yeah.
1: That's not chemistry. She doesn't want to shag you with your
0: no, of course
1: no,
0: not.
1: No, God, no.
0: No, no,
1: no, no, no, no. For me, it's more an undeniable sort of sexual chemistry.
0: Ah, I don't know about that.
1: I think she also like, sees, another train loser.
0: Sees a bit of tism with you as well. Yeah. Just sort of what
1: tiz
0: got going
1: sees
0: on.
1: Tiz.
0: Tiz, tiz recognised tiz.
1: Yeah.
0: The train. Right. And I was like, what do you got? So I had a little,
2: what
0: I got a little,
2: you?
0: I got told the announcement before the announcement happened.
2: Oh, you were.
0: I was like, well, tell me there's more trains. And she's like, there's more trains. So then she.
1: Did she say west? Just for personal.
0: Well, no, because she knows I'm all about that train to Helensville.
1: Yeah.
0: So, but not yet.
1: That was my in to
0: so
1: let her know I live in Riverhead.
0: She walks around, pulls out a chair and sits down. Mind if I join you? I was like, no, please do. So, yeah, and inadvertently. And then the news, I was like, oh, God, here we go. Because the news cameras were like doing their setup and they were scanning around the crowd.
1: Yeah, were you on the news? New Zealand threesome?
0: Yeah.
1: Thrapple.
0: Yeah, what's going on here?
1: Media and politics mix.
0: Yeah, that's what I was thinking it was going to be. I was going to get dragged into some some alt-right mainstream media.
2: You'll be on that bloody blog, Whale Blubber or whatever.
0: Yeah, something like that. I was like, just ahead of election, that's what I need to be dragged into that. But we watched the news. They didn't put that part on, which is good.
2: So you got you watched it and you got cut.
0: Yeah, we got.
1: It's a bit sad when you do think, I think I'm on the news tonight, and you'd sit back and be like, Mum, come here, it's a story.
0: I think I'm going to be on the news.
2: Right.
1: We were walking somewhere once, and there was a One News or something was filming or something, and you went in the background like walk through, and then it was cut.
0: That was crazy watching that, because then when they did their stand-up, and like, kids would like run in the background. Think about it.
1: Yeah.
0: Like, wow, am I going to go home tonight and be like, guess what, guys? I was on terrestrial television.
2: Yeah.
1: Whack-a-doo.
0: And they would be like,
2: age old tradition, trying to get in the background of a news show.
1: Fantastic. Yeah.
2: Well, that's great. What coffee did she have?
0: I don't know because she sat down with it.
2: Oh, okay, right.
1: Surely a green tea.
2: Because
1: you
2: she's
1: get a green
2: greens.
1: Tea is the green part. No, or she gives long black.
0: I reckon she's long black.
1: Long black.
2: She's matcha. She gives matcha.
0: Nah.
2: You reckon? Long
0: black? She doesn't give matcha.
1: She gives me energy. Matcha good feelings.
2: Okay. Fact of the day is next. What's our theme all this week?
0: Lies.
2: Ooh.
1: Lies.
2: Okay. Somba. My body isn't ready. ZM.

0: Fact of the day is brought to you by St. Pierre's Sushi. Fact today, yeah. Sushi of the day is 8 pieces of teriyaki chicken for $8.40.
1: That's from the heart.
0: Thanks to St. Pierre's for that sushi cake too, which I greedily took home all by myself.
1: Yeah, sushi cake. You went
2: here, yeah, and it was addressed to all of us. He took it home.
0: I took it a whole thing.
1: Did you get any sushi? You love sushi.
2: No, because he said I read the liner, so it's my cake.
1: We remind you more. We think about it more.
0: On the outside, it said Fletcher, Warren, and Haley, but then on the note inside, it did say Vaughan.
2: Yes,
0: so I was like, you know,
1: that's crazy, man.
2: Something about unprecedented sushi sale levels because of his sponsor, because of his reading of the sponsorship.
1: I suppose it's so clunky. People are like,
0: sushi. They said they had to order extra rice.
2: Yeah,
1: extra rice.
2: I know.
0: We had to be like, ring, ring, hello. I won't do the Chinese accent.
2: Right.
0: Hello.
1: It's Japanese. That's crazy.
0: No, not our rice.
1: That's crazy.
0: No, this is St. Pierre's ringing China for more rice.
1: That's crazy. Okay, it's a French name, but it's definitely Japanese.
0: Hello, and the rice is Chinese. Hello. Hi, it's St. Pierre's here. We need more rice.
1: Wow. Yeah.
2: And they said, why? And they said, well, unprecedented sales because of the sponsorship.
0: They said, you're not going to believe it. This clunky sponsorship.
1: I reckon the Chinese thing might be the death of this.
0: This awful sponsorship that we heard the first week and thought it's time to pull the advertising is actually working in our favour.
1: I think the forgetting's been charming, but the Chinese thing was a bit of a cock up there.
0: No, they were calling China for more rice.
1: Yeah, there's rice in Japan.
0: Can you give a quick, where does most of the world's rice come from? I mean,
1: this
0: Japan
1: is giving
0: makes
1: big,
0: rice.
1: Man needs proof. Who does a Google? And they're like,
0: do a Google.
1: Make sure I'm not wrong.
0: Get in there. Where does the rice come from?
2: Okay.
0: It'll be India.
2: Asia. It accounts for 90% of global production, with China and India producing over half of the total worldwide output combined.
1: Bit of buzz money, but they put sushi rice
2: China
1: in there.
2: Is about 26 to 28% of the global total. Mm. India are around 28%.
0: Okay.
2: Followed by Bangladesh, India, Vietnam,
0: fact
2: and Thailand.
0: Fact of the day this week is not rice.
2: Okay.
0: It feels like it is, but it's not. It kind of sounds like rice. It's lice. Lies. Not lice.
2: Okay.
1: Lies. Nit week?
0: It's lies week here at Fact of the Day. I'm going to start out telling you some statistics about lies, and later in the week we're going to look into some big lies. Okay. Mm. Some of the world's biggest lies. How often do we lie? A 2010 study showed that the average American adult lied 1.65 times a day.
2: A day?
1: What's the 6.5 of what's the 0.65 lie?
0: It's where you get halfway through and you stumble and fall and then you tee-hee your way out of it. So 59% of people reported telling no lies at all. 22% of total lies were told by 1% of the people.
1: Have you guys told a lie thus far? We've been up for 4.5 hours. Have you told a lie?
2: No, I don't believe so.
1: Mine's TBC because I've told myself I'm going to the gym after work. But I reckon as TBC, the show goes on, it's fading. The motivation's fading.
0: No, I don't think I've told a lie today.
2: But do you remember you said before you were like, I hope there's hot people at the gym today, so that's your motivation.
1: That's the motivation. I'm back, baby.
0: Yeah.
1: No, I don't think I've lied yet. But I'd lie every day, a little bit.
2: I mean, I think little white lies, everybody does.
1: No, huge lies.
2: Oh.
1: IRD lie.
2: Yeah.
0: But it's that classic, like, so 1% of the people were responsible for 22% of the lies.
1: Mm.
0: Like, there are just big, fat liars out there. So in a 2002 study, they videotaped conversations between undergraduates at this university. They didn't tell them what they were studying. They just said, sit down with this person you don't know and have a 10-minute conversation.
1: Mm.
0: Then afterwards, they said, okay, now in complete honesty, individually, because we're not going to do this in front of the other, we're going to sit down, you're going to watch your half of the 10-minute conversation, and we need you to tell us how many lies you told.
2: Oh, okay.
0: And people literally sat down and said, I didn't tell any lies. And rewatching it, we're like, okay, that's a lie. That's a lie. 60% lied at least one time during the 10-minute conversation, and the average person told 3 lies.
2: Wow.
0: In 10 minutes. Woman lied to make the other person feel better.
1: Mm.
0: Men lied to make themselves look better.
2: Yeah.
1: Shocking.
2: Shocking there.
1: The people pleasing women and the men saving face.
0: People think they're really good at spotting liars. People only spotted lies in across 206 studies that were collated. People could spot lies 54% of the time. Against 50% for just a pure chance. So only just slightly better than a coin toss of whether or not you're going to be able to spot a lie.
2: Yeah.
1: Yeah.
0: And across 50... one of 58 countries surveyed, the most common belief about spotting a liar is that they avoid eye contact.
1: Mm.
0: Liars hold eye contact.
1: Ooh. Do you think it's because they're trying to look like they're not lying?
0: Yeah.
2: Yes.
1: So they're going like, don't look away, you'll look weak, like you're lying. So they just go... Doo-doo-doo-doo.
0: So yeah. If someone looks away when they lie, they're not comfortable with being a liar.
1: Oh.
0: But if they eyeball you while they tell, they're like, that's a prolific liar. That's one of the small percentage of people
2: right.
0: that lie. So apparently, also, your brain, when you first lie to someone... There's a part of your brain that sets out an electrical signal that's like, that didn't feel good. And the next time you lie, it's a little bit like, oh, that didn't feel good. And then the next time you lie, you're like, well, I didn't really feel anything. Then it can switch around to be like, I'm getting more what I want. Feels like, good to lie to
1: feels
0: somebody.
1: Nice.
2: Oh, yeah, okay. Nice.
0: Yeah, so the response...
1: Have you ever talked to a compulsive liar before?
0: Yes.
1: It's so weird.
2: It's bizarre,
1: I grew up with
2: yeah.
1: one, and I knew a girl, and it was just like, would make lies that made no difference whether she'd said it or not.
0: Yeah.
1: Like little decorative lies yeah. that you were like... It didn't need to happen. You weren't covering for anything or trying to, you know, it was just like, just adding.
0: Yeah, I went to school with one. It was wild to watch them, and yeah. you're like, that's not true.
1: Yeah.
0: That's not true.
2: That's yeah.
0: That's absolutely not true.
1: Interesting. I'm going to enjoy this week, I think.
0: So we're going to talk
1: was
0: about
1: that a
0: lies.
1: Lie or was that a truth? It was a truth.
0: Okay. This is a lie. I was probably going to have.
1: No, it was a truth.
0: Probably going to have a little cry. So today's fact of the day is that there is a small amount of people who do the vast amount of lying.

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1: Yeah, I play Ultimate Frisbee.
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5: 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Good morning. Now, the urban motorway, you're going to hit very heavy traffic there from Thorndon Quay. State Highway 1 is flowing well. State Highway 2 moderate through Upper Hutt and Silver Stream. It is slow from Kennedy Good through to Melling Link. 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Time saver traffic.
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9: what are we talking? 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
8: an Aura ring,
9: yeah,
8: a Garmin watch, and a Theragun. 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
10: Theragun massage gun.
8: Yeah.
9: We were massage gunning last night.
8: Yeah, Theraguns are great.
10: So. 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
9: I accidentally offended a stranger, and it just happened so quickly I didn't even recognise that it occurred. 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

0: Ella Langley on ZM, Fletch Vaughan and Hayley. 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
1: Now, if you missed in the 7 o'clock hour, I mentioned I know how to get to movies now. What I do is I will and enjoy them because I don't like when people talk. Go to a small town. Went to the movies in Te Awamutu. Beautiful experience.
0: Mm.
1: But just before the movie started, I failed to mention I offended someone who was a stranger to me.
0: Okay.
1: And this is what I want to ask our listeners. When did you offend a stranger and how did you do it?
0: Just accidentally.
1: Just you didn't mean to.
0: Yeah.
1: But you said something out loud.
0: The words came out and you're like, oh, they're out.
1: They're out and they've been heard by this stranger. So what happened was they have these little trailers and they're local trailers.
0: Oh, yeah.
1: In Te Awamutu Cinema.
0: Mm.
1: And there was a trailer. I'm not going to say the name because they might listen and I'm not going to double offend.
0: Okay.
1: There was a trailer for a real estate agent.
0: Mm.
1: And the name, his name was quite bizarre.
0: Okay.
1: And so I...
2: Well, say the name. Real estate agents love promo.
0: They love free promo.
2: Someone might be thinking of moving to Te Awamutu.
1: Okay. Well, I put it in the group chat because I can't remember it. Hang on. It's just here and I just cracked up. Okay. Was it... It was Evan... I'm not, it wasn't that bad. It's just a name I haven't heard before. His name was Noldy Rust. Okay?
0: Okay.
1: Te Awamutu, if you want to sell, I think it was a Ray White. There
0: okay,
1: you go.
0: There you
1: I've
0: go.
1: Made it better because I gave
2: his
1: you
2: name?
1: Free. Noldy Rust. Yeah.
0: Noldy?
1: So,
2: oh, he's Noldy Rust. He's been a dairy farmer.
1: Yeah.
2: Couldn't live anywhere else. My wife, Bev, and I both schooled locally.
1: There you go.
0: Yeah, nice. Okay.
1: So, Noldy Rust.
2: Noldy!
1: Has
2: what
1: his
2: kind of shirt
1: up?
2: Do you think he's wearing in his promo photo for Ray White?
0: Hawaiian.
1: White. Oh.
2: White, yes, but Hawaiian in nature.
1: Because
0: yeah,
1: he's fun.
2: Repeating
0: he's fun.
1: So yeah. Noldy Rust's ad is there, and I look up, and I turn to my boyfriend, and I go, Noldy Rust! And Mike just goes, boo! He's like, he literally just heard the people, I remember I mentioned there was one group in there.
0: Yeah.
1: The moment that ad came up, what I didn't hear was a guy nudge a girl and say, hey, there's your old mate. There's your old man.
2: He's in
0: oh, okay, right.
1: His daughter was there.
0: Oh,
1: and then
0: okay.
1: He heard me go, Noldy Rust! And then she turns around like, excuse you.
2: He mentions his daughters here on his profile. My wife, Bevan, and I both schooled locally. And we have three wonderful adult daughters, two that live locally, one a bit further afield in Wellington. So
1: well,
2: probably
1: I was
2: one
1: with
2: of the
1: ones local
2: that
1: one.
2: Stayed local. And their 22-year-old son's working as apprentice mechanic.
1: Yeah. So,
0: but it's just a name I've never Rust. Heard before because it just sounds
1: well,
0: like
1: I had a chuckle behind it.
0: Yeah,
1: I was it tickled me the name, and then she turned around and was like, excuse me, like
0: that's
1: I'm,
0: my dad.
1: I'm Baby Rust.
0: Yeah,
1: you know? As Mike was being like, oh, dude, yeah. Dude, her friend literally yeah. just said, oh look, yeah. he's your old man.
2: And do you know what? It's, do you know what? Noldy's it's a variant or short form of Arnold.
0: Oh,
1: Arnold,
2: Noldy.
1: Someone just texts in, Noldy's the man, best agent in Te Awamutu.
2: Well, he's got some awards. I'm looking at his thing. Since he started in 2019, he's been nothing short of an elite performer.
0: Oh.
1: Someone just said, he lives up the road from old mate Noldy,
0: right.
1: top bloke.
0: Yeah, right.
1: Now, I'm not judging his character. It's just a name that took me aback.
0: Aback, and just made you laugh.
1: And it made me go,
0: right,
1: Noldy
0: okay.
1: Rust! And yep. yeah, Mike was quickly like, that guy literally just said, oi, there's your old man. And the girl just turned around and was like, excuse you. And I shrunk.
0: Your boyfriend has to do a lot of nudging you and
1: navigating.
0: And navigating you, doesn't he?
1: It's like, it's constantly yeah. like, what's she going to do? What's she going to do? What's yeah. the next thing?
0: Okay,
1: but
0: well,
1: I offended the stranger and I do apologise. Great name upon reflection.
0: Great name, yeah, great
1: in the,
0: name.
1: In the moment, it took my breath away.
0: Okay, well, this is what we want to know. When have you done this? You've just accidentally insulted somebody. Accidentally.
2: Okay, already a very good message from a social worker.
0: Oh, okay.
1: Okay.
0: Should we start with that
2: yeah,
0: one?
2: Yeah, okay.
0: Go.
2: I was going into Macca's and I offered to buy someone who was sleeping rough outside something that they wanted. I said, what can I get for you? They said, can I get a coffee? I said, yeah, I'm going into McCafe. Mm-hmm. They say they're show sponsor, but not anymore, but they
0: no,
2: were.
0: Former show sponsor.
1: And yeah. we respect them still.
2: And the person who was sleeping rough said, no, I don't want one from there. I want one from the fancy place over the road. Now, without thinking, without hesitation, the words beggars can't be choosers fell out of my mouth. We were both shook. We just looked at each other. I don't use that phrase because I'm a social worker for F's sake.
0: Yeah, well.
2: I okay. just can't be choosers.
0: Keep your texts coming in 9696. You can call us as well. 0800 dials it in.
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8: 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Now, State Highway 2, moderate through Upper Hutt and Silverstream. You're going to hit heavy traffic there from Kennedy Good through to Melling. Flowing well from Pitsorni, no delays on State Highway 1. The Urban Motorway, you're going to hit traffic from Hill Street, becomes heavier just after Bolton Street. Free charger with the new GWM plug-in hybrids at Brendan Foot Supersite. 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

0: westbound will be closed from 9pm to 4:30am for maintenance through until Thursday the 15th of October. The road closures are Sunday to Thursday nights only, with the motorway fully open Friday and Saturday nights. Detours for State Highway 1 and 2 traffic is via Hutt Road and the Keys. Find out more at nzta.govt.nz/urban closures.
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2: Couple of minutes away from 9 o'clock. We want to know this morning, right now.
3: When did you offend a stranger? Because I yelled out a name that I've never heard before. Noldy Rust! And great name. It took me aback, and it just happened that I was in the movie cinema with Noldy Rust's daughter.
2: Yeah, Nail Rust. I couldn't think of anything.
4: Surface rust.
2: Surface rust.
3: Yeah.
4: Structural.
3: Yeah. With his daughter, structural. In Te Awamutu Cinema.
2: Anonymous joins us. Anonymous, when did you accidentally offend a stranger?
5: Hi, guys. I had the awful job of telling someone that their loved one had passed away.
3: Oh, I'm so sorry.
2: No.
3: What do you do for a living?
5: I'm in the police.
2: Okay.
5: So it was hard, you know, but you do what you've got to do. As I was leaving, out of absolute habit, I turned around. I'm like, you have a wonderful day.
2: Oh, like, it's just on autopilot, isn't it? It's just what you say.
5: And I just thought, in that moment, I wish it was me who died.
2: Oh, no. Did you, like, follow it up with,
3: No, I hope your day is appropriately bad for someone who's just lost
5: just
3: a loved one.
5: Froze and looked at each other, and I just wanted the ground to swallow me out.
3: You have a good day.
2: You have a good day.
4: Wonderful day.
2: I will, thank you.
3: Yeah.
4: Have the best day you can.
2: I think if someone said that accidentally to me, you just let them have it, right?
4: Yeah, you'd just be like, oh, yeah. That's thank you.
2: Oh, my God, that's
3: bad. And honestly, not a bad person.
4: No.
2: It's not quite as bad as what Hayley did, which was actually way ruder.
3: Yeah, I was way ruder.
2: Anonymous, thank you. Some messages.
4: Somebody said, I asked a girl at work if anyone had ever told her she was very loud. She said, yeah, I have been told that before. It's because I'm deaf in one ear and partially deaf in the other from a childhood illness, so I can't regulate my own volume.
2: Oh my God.
4: We offer discounts at work for Super Gold cards. I asked the patient if she had one.
3: Never.
4: She did not.
3: Never.
4: She was over 10 years away from being able to get one.
2: Oh, okay.
4: Yeah,
2: wow.
4: I make sure I double check their age now before I ask them if they've got a gold card.
3: I didn't even think that could be something coming in my future.
2: Yeah.
4: Not maybe.
3: No, but you're about to have a black eye.
4: A colleague was inspecting some expensive items a passenger had bought through the airport. Without looking up, he goes, good Lord, that must have cost an arm and a leg. Looked up to find out the man who owned it was in a wheelchair, indeed without one arm and one leg.
2: Oh, my God, that's brilliant.
4: They said you couldn't have scripted it better.
2: Yep. So good.
3: So wait, did he exchange his arm and leg for it? Because it kind of feels like...
2: He might have.
3: If anyone might have, it will be that guy without the arm and the leg.
4: Met a lovely couple at the dog park and they had a golden retriever. While chatting, they mentioned they had another golden retriever puppy at home also. I made the comment, geez, you must love the hairy carpet. They were a female same-sex couple and it came out of my mouth.
6: Pubes are back.
4: And we all clocked it, and they smiled awkwardly and said goodbye and walked away.
2: Goodbye. So good. Keep your texts coming in. When did you accidentally offend someone? A stranger? 9696. See you in a Spyro. Great Expectations. ZM?

0: you.
1: Sienna Spyro, OMZM, Fleetch Vaughan and Hayley, 3 minutes past nine.
0: We're just out here offending people left, right and centre, aren't we, Vaughan?
2: So many messages from people who have accidentally offended strangers. I was at a wedding and the person getting married has kids to a couple of different men.
1: Okay.
2: They said to me, gosh, your kids look alike, don't they? And as a joke, I said it helps that they have the same dad. Didn't mean for it. I was trying to be funny, but it didn't land.
1: Yeah.
0: Oh, yeah.
2: It didn't land.
0: That's a bit of a dig, isn't it?
2: My brother learned about cankles when he was about 7 years old. We were saying goodbye to our grandparents at the airport, and a large lady was walking onto the plane, and my brother was like, whoa, check out that lady's cankles. Her adult kids were right next to us, and they lost their minds, and my brother turned around and said, they've all got cankles.
0: No! Kids, you just gotta accept it.
1: I know.
0: Yeah. They just say anything.
1: They actually say the darndest things.
2: They do say the darndest things.
0: Hang on, wait. Is there an idea in that? Kids saying the darndest things?
2: Yes.
0: Like a TV show?
1: Well, that would be a bit outdated.
2: We'll get Bill Cosby to host it. Perfect.
0: Nobody's is he busy?
2: Bill Cosby. Remarkably quiet.
0: I'll reach out.
2: On
0: I'll check it. See what he's doing on Instagram.
2: Okay. Nobody's daughter's messaged in.
1: Oh,
2: Breadcrumb.
1: Did you hear that terrible?
0: Yeah, bread crust.
1: Yeah,
2: it was good. That was for the people who've been listening for the last little bit. You know,
1: okay,
2: they know
1: Noddy's
2: last name's Russ. They got to put it together themselves. They had a little chuckle, give themselves a pat on the back. We all had fun.
1: Okay.
2: Noddy's daughter here, not the one you offended. His real name is Arnold, but he changed it when he was young because he got picked on at school.
0: I'm picking on him for Noddy.
2: Be called Noddy.
0: Yeah. Sorry,
2: Noddy.
0: It's just interesting. It's just an interesting name.
1: You just never heard it before.
2: When I was working in the movie theater, I asked a little person for his ID for a R-rated movie because I thought his friends were his parents. They were his friends. And he said, how come you didn't ID my friends? And I said, are they not your parents? And then I realised what was happening and it was too late.
0: Okay. I just think just stop talking at that point. You know what I mean?
1: Yeah.
2: Someone said, I was doing a consultation for a skincare appointment and the lady I was consulting told me that she has her father's face. She said, oh, yes, I've got my father's face. And as a joke, I replied, maybe you should give it back. And she said, I can't, he's dead.
0: Oh, that's the worst. It's like your mama jokes ages ago. Like, where are you going? Your mama, well, she's dead. Okay.
1: Yeah.
0: Okay.
2: I offended a stranger at a bowls tournament. This person was very cocky in what they were saying, and I said to them all, do you think you're good? And they responded, Google me. I've represented New Zealand. And I said, there's no need to act like a douchebag. And then it got very tense at the bowls club.
1: Okay.
0: It was like when I asked one of the owners and most famous Breakers members, why was he at the break?
2: Tom Abercrombie.
0: Tom Abercrombie. I said, do you come often or whatnot? He was like, yes, I do. Yes, I do.
2: Someone was on a flight with their auntie, and the auntie had their headphones on, and they were watching a movie, and they said, and auntie said quite loudly, can you put the headphones on? You don't know how that loud you're speaking? She was watching a movie, there was a fat person on the thing, and she said, this person's fat like the person sitting in front of us.
0: Oh, God, no.
1: Oh, God.
0: What's wrong with that? No.
1: Auntie, what the hell?
0: God, they just say it, hey? They think just, it and they say it.
1: It just comes out.
2: They just don't think about it at all.
1: Next on the show.
0: When you talk about Jonathan Bailey, your little friend who was flirting with you.
2: Oh, him and I had quite the connection.
0: Well, he has been absolutely laying on thick on the internet over the weekend and involves Dracula.
1: Noah Kahan, The Great Divide, ZM.

0: Olivia Rodrigo on ZM, Fletch Vaughan and Hayley, it's 9:15.
1: Now, I think we should just listen to Jonathan Bailey, who has been, like, the internet couldn't handle it this weekend. Jonathan Bailey has been doing an audiobook for Audible for Dracula. It's a different take on it. This is Jonathan Bailey.
2: No. There is no living. You are not to wriggle away. Drink from me.
0: What?
1: Don't.
2: And with this baptism of my blood in your mouth, throat and veins, you shall be my servant.
1: Jonathan Bailey, Dracula. So
3: that was quite a lot, wasn't it?
0: That was a lot.
1: Everyone, this clip, that audio was just going viral over the weekend. Everyone was like, is this like a Quinn or like an erotica thing? It's not. It's just Audible. It's just the way he's chosen to read.
0: Did he maybe, part, was there anyone in the recording booth saying maybe pull that back a little?
1: So much. So Amy Lou Wood from White Lotus is in it as well. Ella Purnell, that's some you can hear here in the background doing that. Jonathan Bailey, it's a great cast. It's a full cast. Maggie Gyllenhaal's in there.
0: Oh, Ella Purnell was in Fallout. We interviewed her. Yeah. Maggie, I wondered why that rang a bell.
1: Maggie Gyllenhaal is as Professor Van Helsing. It's like a new kind of take told through the female perspective, but Jonathan Bailey's in there. And like everyone's just
0: losing it.
3: There's video of it too, if the audio wasn't enough.
1: So he, like, when he's doing it, they're in a booth, and that she's kind of, you know, like this. And he's there, and he's like,
0: he's
1: got his hands, and he's like rubbing his chest and kind of like opening his shirt. And all the girls are like, oh, forgetting that he's gay.
0: Yeah.
1: Definitely gay. But yeah, it's such a horny little read. I think it's coming out top of next year. Where this is going to be happening.
0: But the teasers have already started.
1: Yeah.
0: Wow. Okay.
1: Jonathan Bailey.
0: 9:17. Next on the show, how many people pay for the gym but don't turn up? I want to talk next about what you're paying for that you don't use. You're bad at this.
1: I'm terrible. Shocking. Just giving away money.
0: Raven Lanay, ZM.

0: Coterie on ZM, Fletch Vaughan and Hayley. Want to know now, 0800 dial ZM. You can text her as well, 9696. What are you paying for that you don't use? Like subscriptions, memberships. Mm-hmm. I know you were really bad at this. Are you still bad at this?
1: Yeah. I've got every, think of a streaming service, I've got it and I pay for it. Every single one.
0: Yeah.
1: And there'll be ones that I don't ever use, or like I've got friends that like wisely cycle in and out, be like, I'll turn it off for a couple of months.
0: Yeah, I do that. Yeah. I'll get one binge.
1: No, I've got them all. I like them to just sit there on my TV available if I want them.
0: Wasting money. Well, I was talking to a friend over the weekend because we were out over the weekend. Even Vaughan went out and socialised.
1: Yeah, crazy.
0: This was incredible to see Vaughan at a party.
1: I know.
0: It was incredible.
2: And then it's a lot of alone time.
1: Yeah.
0: Yeah, to make
1: recharge.
0: Up, to make up for the social interactions that you had over the weekend. So ended up chatting to some people in the fitness industry.
1: Oh, yeah.
0: I won't say like where or what gym, but they were just talking about, because somebody said, oh, like how many people never go?
1: Oh, yeah.
0: I guess that I guess that would be a big question. Because, you know, sometimes you go to the gym and you see people, like when you go all the time, you see people like, never seen that person before.
1: I know.
0: Like, there's always new people.
1: I love when I see people and I'm like, they're always here, because it reminds me I'm always here.
0: Yes.
1: Whereas at the moment, I'm in a period of my life where I walk in the gym and some of the trainers are like, oi!
2: Look, it's been here for a while.
1: Shut up.
0: Or you get that text or call. Hey, are you still around?
2: Seen for a while. I think I'm on the verge of getting the call.
1: Yeah.
3: Just checking in.
0: Yeah. So it was really interesting. They said that like it changed a lot since COVID. Before COVID, it might have been a bit more than this, but at the moment, this guy that works in the gym industry reckons 15% of people never go and they pay their gym membership.
2: Like never.
0: Like just never turn up.
1: Yeah.
0: And there was one person pre-COVID that signed up. I think it was like 2011 or 10 or something. They signed up then, and at COVID,
1: they hadn't been.
0: They hadn't been once.
1: So that's 10 years.
2: 10 years.
1: I reckon I did a year that I donated to Les Mills.
0: A whole year?
1: Yeah, I think when I joined Les Mills and I went half a few years, I think there was 1 year that I went, I didn't gym.
0: Yeah.
1: I just didn't do it.
0: And apparently before COVID and like people started like really tightening up with money and obviously the financial crisis and tough times, it was more like 75% of people went.
1: Yeah.
0: And it was like 25% of people that just never turned up to the gym.
1: Yeah.
0: Isn't that insane?
1: Because I think you always keep it there because you're like, no, I am going back. Next week is the week. It's just this week.
0: And then before you know it, it's been a year.
1: It's just been a year.
0: Yeah. So this is what I wanted to know, whether you're donating to your gym, whether you've got some subscriptions.
1: Connie, like, 2012, man. Every week.
0: Every week.
2: Just hoping they find them one of these days.
1: Yeah.
0: Yeah. What do you pay for that you never use? And maybe it's something you purchase, like you did buy an exercycle or a treadmill and it's just in the spare room.
1: That's a clothes horse.
0: That's a clothes horse.
1: A
0: very expensive clothes horse. 0800 dials at Emerson number 9696. What are you paying for that you just don't use? Maybe this is a wake-up call as well.
1: Yeah, a little reminder.
0: Taylor Swift, Patient Zero, is it him?

0: Post Malone on ZM, Fleach, Fawn and Hayley, 27 minutes away from 10. We want to know what you're paying for and not using. And the gym one, the gym membership seem to be the biggest ones.
1: Oh, yeah.
2: Somebody said, I used to own a gym. And a guy turned up that I'd never seen before. Turns out he was a member and was there to pay his annual membership up front. He hadn't used it in the previous year, and he said he feels better knowing he has it and intends to use it this coming year. He paid for the next year up front. I didn't see him that year either.
0: What? Like, just don't pay, and dude.
2: That same person said, I lost that gym in the earthquake, the person who owned the gym, and I'm pretty sure if I hadn't closed the account, there would still be people who would just be automatically paying into a gym that simply didn't exist anymore.
0: Yeah, that's wild.
1: Jesus.
2: Someone said, I've paid a lot of ACC levies and haven't used it.
1: Well, that's
2: the
1: just
2: good news
1: like
2: is
1: Texas.
2: The rest of us have.
1: Use it all the time.
2: Thank you for not being accident prone, but being a good citizen.
1: And you know what? You have one
2: country accident
1: and you get it all back.
2: All back, baby. Yeah. And some. I donated to a gym in Nelson because I moved home to Whangarei in 2020 and then COVID happened, so I stayed there. To be honest, I feel like I saved a business in time of COVID because I never cut down on that.
0: Yeah.
2: Just last week, I realized I was subscribed to an Instagram influencer. No idea what I was paying for. Tried to click on the exclusive content and it said error. I guess I've been giving away free money and no idea how it began.
0: How did you do that?
2: I don't know.
0: And how would your credit card be linked to that?
2: What kind of influencer are we talking?
1: Someone says they pay for a gym membership, but their son uses it. Now they're locking down on those things.
0: Yeah, they do. Yeah,
1: kind of swiping with anything. Your photo comes up.
0: Like our gym, you've got to have your photo pops up.
1: I look like my dad, but like not that much. You know what I mean?
2: Not enough.
1: Hopefully.
0: But also, if I worked at the gym and Craig popped up on the screen and it was you, I don't know if I'd question that because I don't know if you've transitioned. I wouldn't want to assume anything.
1: You say, excuse me, you're a woman. I'd be like, excuse you.
2: According to who?
0: Yeah.
2: Pig.
1: You gender normative pig.
2: I paid $20 a week for a gym that I haven't used in over a year.
0: Just cancel it.
2: Someone said, got to the end of the year and I was like looking at the accounts and I was like, something doesn't add up here. Turns out we'd cancelled our last internet provider. But we hadn't. We just moved and we've been paying for two lots of internet every month. Out of a business account.
0: No.
2: Mm. Yeah, that wasn't great.
0: Some of the banks do that subscription thing, eh? Where you can see what you've been paying.
1: Mm-hmm.
0: Yes.
1: Yes, they do. You can go through them all.
0: Yeah.
2: It just works out what's coming out regularly, right?
0: Yeah.
2: What's the same amount on a regular basis and they work it out for you.
1: Yeah.
2: So, I don't know.
1: I'm going to do a bit of that.
2: Inspired someone to have a cleanup of their subscription.
1: I'm going to have a bit of a sift. Sift today.
0: Next on the show, how to tell if you're liked at work.
1: Yeah, it's very important to me. Hey guys. Hey guys.
2: Yeah.

0: cannot miss this.
1: Your chance to win the very last Olivia Dean tickets.
0: It is almost here.
2: We could be nasty.
0: ZM's last call for Olivia Dean starts this weekend.
1: Play ZM.

0: ZM, Fleach, Vaughn and Hayley, the show. Thanks to Animates making happy happen for pets.
1: Well, I like to be liked and I don't like not being liked. And I think about being liked more than I like to think about it.
0: Sure.
1: Now, someone has revealed a very easy tip or trick to find out if you are liked at work. Genuinely, if you're liked at work. Or people aren't just like, good morning, Fleach.
0: Oh. Wow.
2: Tell him. True teeth.
1: Tell him. We don't like you. No, we love you. How to tell if you're liked at work is if you are part of a work group chat,
0: yeah,
1: of which there are many, right?
0: Yeah.
1: Work group chat in which there is a lot of bitching or back chatting about other people. If you are in that chat, you are liked because one of the trusted people that have been invited to kind of talk about other people behind their back, meaning probably safe to say you're not being talked about.
0: Yes,
2: well,
0: because
2: there's multiple group chats.
1: Like our work, like someone's has playing so all many group the games.
0: Like our No Hayley chat.
1: Yeah. Yeah. Or we've got Nine Fletch.
0: Yeah.
1: Or we've got No Vaughn. We've got Girl Math. The

0: producer girlies would have their own.
1: Yeah.
0: So there are multiple.
2: I think it goes beyond that, though. It's like in your standard workplace, it would be if there's maybe like 8 people in it.
0: Yeah, and we have know this person because it's like if they're off air and we message all morning at 5 a.m. Yeah,
1: that's a lot of messages.
0: Or if we're organising surprise things, we have those. Yep. We message a lot because communication is what we do.
2: Yes.
0: We communicate with the listener and with each other. But yeah, normal work chats would be like Glassons gals, you know, and that's
1: all
0: the crew.
1: Girls that work at Glassons.
0: All the girls that work at Glassons.
1: The cool ones.
0: And, yeah, and it's always like, what shift do you want? But also like, oh my God, did you see Samantha wore a dotty pair of pants to work today? Girl, this is Glassons. They're like, oh my God. If you're in that chat, if you're in that chat, then chances are you're liked at work.
1: Bella K, is it him? I like being

0: 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If you miss any of the show, you can grab the podcast on the iHeart app or wherever your podcast.
1: Brookie's in. What's up, Brookie?
2: Morning. You look like you had a lush weekend.
1: I did have a lush weekend, yeah. I was in a cabin on a mountain.
0: This is why you don't stay in those cabins, Brookie, because people just go there for the weekend and fornicate.
2: Oh!
1: We fornicated.
2: Unbelievable. Yeah.
1: In front of cows.
2: Yeah. In front of the cows?
1: Well, they turned up.
2: Yeah. That's what monkey see, monkey do. I'm actually turning 25 in December this year.
3: Oh, and that's exciting. Congratulations on lower car insurance premiums.
0: Yeah.
1: Thank you. Nice.
2: Don't have a car.
0: You've got to ring them because they don't bloody tell you, do they?
3: They don't tell you.
0: They just keep charging your heads.
1: They help you.
2: Yeah. No. What else changes when you're 25?
3: You can hire cars. It's mostly car-based stuff.
0: Mostly car.
2: Sick.
3: Yeah, sick stuff.
2: Yeah, big car. But I want to do something like that, like go to a remote area and just sit in a bar.
0: You don't
1: have a boyfriend.
2: No. Well, can I do it by myself?
1: No, that's just sad. What?
3: Yeah, what's
1: just playing with yourself near cows?
3: Women don't exist without men.
1: No, you need a man. Get yourself a man.
2: I've got time to find one.
1: No, you simply must. Don't take a man. It was lovely.
2: Yeah.
1: It was lovely. I was going to say unplugged, but I kept posting on Instagram being like, unplugging for the weekend, which I find very funny.
2: Yeah, sorry if I don't get back to you. I'm off the grid.
1: Yeah, I'm off grid.
2: Yeah.
1: Hashtag
2: those who know, know.
0: Just drain the bath, though, and make sure it's cleaned.
2: Oh, yeah.
1: They wipe it out.
3: They give it a thorough bleach.
2: Water blast. Okay, yeah.
1: I bleached the entire premises.
2: Oh, thank
1: before
2: you.
1: I leave.
2: Blessings.
1: Well, you must.
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0: It's Alex Warren this morning on Zidium with Brooke to start your week. Leading into Fletch, Vaughan and Hayley live shows starting this Friday in Wellington, followed by Hamilton, Christchurch. If we remember, Fletch, Vaughan and Hayley live bring some of your favourite segments from their show in front of you.
1: Mum, Vaughan is going to have 15 seconds to try and guess your name. If you hear your name, yell out, stop, that's my name. Vaughan, your time starts now.
2: Susan, Christine, Janine, Karen, Tracy, Jenny, Sharon, Angela, Shona, Cheryl, Chanel, Renee, Hayley, Sarah, Fiona, Paula.
3: Oh, that's my name.
2: What? Yeah!
0: That was a lucky one. With Guess I Can Bet I Can Guess Your Mum's Name live. 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

She's a decorated best new artist, Sienna Spiro. Everything makes sense again on ZM after our first weekend of October. I feel like it was all market this weekend, but what else can we expect? Unfortunately, not a great weekend for

a certain group of people. I don't know. He's got a lot of smoke online. Public enemy number one. We're going to get into what Pete Davidson's done after Coterie. This is Kiwi Music all day right here on ZM.

0: It's Gracie Abrams right here on Zinnia with Brooke, your next chance to open that $5,000. It's in one of those cases on the wall, which is whittled down to 9 cases now, and Zinnia's deal will reveal that $5,000 could be found by you at 4 o'clock with Bree and Clint in another round of Deal or Reveal on Zinnia. I feel like he's such a flip-flop between me liking him, me not. Pete Davidson has come for influencers over the weekend.
1: It makes me sad, you know, and girls are just talking to themselves on there. Okay, come get ready with me. And I'm like, what do? Nothing.
0: Like, specifically woman influencers. He's like, why are they making $40 million a year doing? Obviously, there's going to be a lot of backlash. You're coming for influencers on a forum. They're heavy on Instagram. It just... You're not the target, Pete. I don't know. It would be like if I started complaining about gold card discounts. I'm like, no, gold card should not be on a Tuesday. That doesn't work for me. It's not for me, so I can't complain.
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0: She's dropped the last name.
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It's Miley Bass Persuades on Zidio with Brooke. 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Next, she's back on her teasing BS. Frankie Venter will get into it after Somba.

0: chokehold on us. She knows how to tease it. Frankie Venter, Kiwi artist, who has moved on. She's gone full cottagecore. It's so cute. With another tease song, which made me think as well, flying under the radar at the moment, we're not talking about Dash's new one enough. I'm chasing down the S vibe, not released yet though. But those in glass houses for teasing shouldn't throw stones, because ZM, I think we're teasing something at the moment. It went up on our story, and I wonder, is it going to be back to spice up every hump day? We'll talk about it next.
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1: I'm holding on your rope, got me 10 feet off the ground.

It's Chapel Roan, Pink Pony Club right here on ZM with Brooke for your Monday. This could be great news to start the week. Is Sex.Life coming back? We were teased over the weekend up on ZM socials. And I feel like perfect timing. Isn't like 90% of Gen Z in their celibate era? So maybe this could be what we need to get back out there before summer. This is with, of course, our in-house sexologist Morgan Penn, Hayley Sproul back. Maybe if you want to catch up on previous seasons, this will be season 4 if it goes ahead with Sex.Life. It's wishful thinking, but you can catch up on all previous seasons up at the iHeart app. Just search Sex.Life on ZM. It's Kiwi Music, Max LA, and Crybaby.

0: It's Tempa City right here on Seven with Brooke over the weekend. Dakota Johnson hosted Saturday Night Live to promote Verity, the new film, but had to catch us up to speed with all that's been going on since we last saw her.
1: I went through two very public, very lame breakups with two very awesome musicians.
0: Two musicians? Which one we know? Had to be a role model, but the other one? She was spotted stepping out with Machine Gun Kelly recently. A lot of people thought that, but also, I think you're forgetting. After Gwyneth Paltrow, there was Dakota Johnson and Chris Martin from Coldplay. But she described the breakups as lame. Great musicians, lame breakups. On ZM with Brooke, this is Role Model High Hopes 3000.

0: chance to collect $5,000 with Zedium's Dealer Reveal. Coming up with Brian Clint at 4 o'clock today. 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
1: My tiger kung fu is better than yours. This versus that.
0: Introducing you to a simple game of This Versus That. This Versus That hosts two tracks from one artist, this new one, that throwback. It's your job simply to tell us whether you want this new one or that throwback from an artist who is in Aotearoa this weekend. It is Noah Kahan. Do you want... new Draw You Out. It's obviously Hunger Games coded, and he performed it live in Sydney. He's across the ditch at the moment. Draw You Out. If you want this, the keyword this, T-H-I-S, to play on ZDM is what you need to text to 9696 as we put it up against that Noah Kahan track. If you're going to go with What You Know, Stick Season, text the keyword that, T-H-A-T, to 9696. Most votes win, so get them in by texting 9696, and we'll see which Noah Kahan track reigns supreme next on ZDM.
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0: One of the eye-catching artists on that Laneway lineup, it's Dell and Nicole Kidman. We've got pre-sales on Wednesday, general tickets to Laneway this Thursday, both at 11 a.m. If you want to win your way there to see her live, ZM Online has your chance.
1: My tiger kung fu is better than yours.
2: This versus that.
0: Running a quick this versus that. Two tracks, one artist. You either want this new one, that throwback. Needed to know he's in the country this weekend with two shows. Noah Kahan. Is it this new one?
3: I can't be one. With me, I promise you I would.
0: Which he performed for the first time live at a show in Sydney over the weekend. It's for the new Hunger Games movie out in November, Draw You Out.
3: Faces that you know.
0: Which is taken on. It's classic Stick Season in the country this weekend for two shows. Just like, do I need to say it? I think it's better to say it and not need to. No one poo. Remember this thing at the concert of Noah's Cans where someone cracked their dacks? Can we not be known as that country who someone cracks their dance dacks on the D floor for Noah Kahan? Okay, can we all just agree? I probably didn't need to tell you. You're a grown adult going to Noah Kahan on ZM, taking out this versus that. Of course, you wanted the OG Stick Season on ZM.

It's Noah Kahan, Stick Season, who kicks off our run of huge artists coming to the country for October, including Lily Allen, 5 Seconds of Summer, Zara Larsson, Hilary Duff, Fletch, Vaughan and Hayley Live. It's all go, but next on ZM, tell you how you can win your way to Olivia Dean.

0: It's Justin Bieber coming up to 12 o'clock on ZM with Brooke. I don't know what your weekend plans. I know we're at Monday, but your weekend plans. You should really think, last call for Olivia Dean. We've got our final stash of tickets to her upcoming show. Sorry, did I start a sold out show? And starting this weekend on ZM, every Olivia Dean song we play is your chance to go in the draw for a double pass. When the song stops, that's when your chance stops. But when it's playing, it's free game. 0800 dial ZM this weekend. Every Olivia Dean song is your chance to win a double to see her Saturday the 17th of October. Which I wonder, would this count? The Wiggles covering Man I Need on ZM. It's like an olive branch because they're both touring at the same time across the ditch, Olivia Dean and the Wiggles. So they've just... Now we need Olivia Dean to cover mashed potato.
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4: Nice and fine for Wellington. We've got northerly winds gradually picking up at 9, the overnight low. Tomorrow partly cloudy, longer fine breaks in the afternoon with strong northerly winds.
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4: In this update, Labor says its books will be back in operating surplus by 2028-29, with Barbara Edmonds adamant she's absolutely credible as finance spokesperson. She says every promise is costed and funded.
5: This is my 17th budget I've had to analyse. I've been in tax for over 10 years. I know my stuff, and this is why our fiscal plan is credible.
4: And Chris Luxon is taking aim at Labor's fiscal plan. He says National will release its own fiscal plan soon, but still won't say when.
6: It comes out shortly.
7: Next week? Not quite sure.
6: I know Nicola's been working on it.
7: How can you not know when your fiscal plan's out in an election campaign?
6: No, our fiscal plan's coming out. It's coming in a couple of weeks.
4: The ACT Party wants to remove the tax on KiwiSaver investment earnings and says it would leave more money in your account to grow over time. Leader David Seymour.
8: We tax contributions to retirement savings. We tax your returns while you're in the scheme, and then we exempt your money when you take it out.
4: And police say they're not looking for anyone else after an early morning reported stabbing in Auckland's Glendene. 3 people were rushed to hospital, 2 in a critical condition.

rolling on me. Taylor Swift, Patient Zero right here on ZM with Brooke, leading into the week of Fletcher, Vaughan and Hayley live, Wellington, Hamilton and Christchurch. If you haven't gotten your tickets or you just want to go to the afters with Fletcher, Vaughan and Hayley, they go and stay up on a school night. Make sure you jump on over to ZM online and get your tickets for Fletcher, Vaughan and Hayley live kicking off this Friday on ZM. Gave me a fright. There is a little bit of a copycat, but it's kind of a copy kitten situation because it's been de-escalated and they're coming for not the artist this time. We're going to talk about it after Drake on ZM.

0: cannot miss this.
1: Your chance to win the very last Olivia Dean tickets.
0: It is almost here. We could be nice. ZM's last call for Olivia Dean starts this weekend.
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0: dials it in, and we could be putting you in the draw for a last call, Olivia Dean double pass on ZM. We are talking about her at the moment, more specifically off the Art of Loving her album from last year, this track.
1: I've seen it grow and forget until it's just a
0: sin. It's so crazy that such a soft and simple song can cause such havoc. It's called a lawsuit, the song. Someone's noticed all of a sudden, this song came out a year ago, but they've only just hired a musicologist now who said it has sustainable similarities to a Bill Withers song, which you might know.
2: To make those rainbows in my mind when I think of you.
0: If you were around in 1981, just the two of us.
2: Just the two of us.
0: Ghost, it's a banger, it's come back. I'd love to get it on the playlist. But these two songs sounding eerily similar, do we reckon? I've seen

0: in my mind.
1: Yeah, they both sound groovy. Like, I don't know. They're both great tracks. They do sound similar. But what I love, the lawsuit isn't coming for Olivia Dean. It's actually coming for the targets of the companies that are involved in releasing and publishing the song. So she's not gonna cop too much. It's more of a company big dog problem now on ZM. With Brooke, this is Ash and Stop the Wedding.

0: It's Teddy Swims right here on Zeddy with Brooke. Don't forget, text New Balance to 9696 for your chance to win a $250 voucher. We've got one to give away each day this week with the new Balance flagship store opening in Tāmaki Makaurau. It's open now, New Balance to 9696. Next, on athletes, some Aussie champions looking a bit silly after something that leaked over the weekend. We'll talk about it next on ZM.
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It's Jamie Miller, Baby Doll, right here on ZM with Brooke. Australia went a little bit too early after doing like a statewide exciting campaign for the logo that's going to come out for the 2032 Olympic logo reveal. It was meant to come out today. Someone scheduled it to come out over the weekend on the YouTube channel, of all places, in their Emblem Explainer YouTube video that got made public a little bit early. The thumbnail, you could see the Olympic and the Paralympic emblem, which is coming up. It's cockatoo inspired. It's cool. And rather than like taking it down, try to cover it up, Australians just went, okay, consider this the official reveal. There we go. It's like someone at the gender reveal when they pop the balloon too early or the baby like digs into the coloured cake too early. So just know, if you feel like you're doing all at work today, at least you're not this guy.

0: Pride here on Zidium with Brooke. Emma on the line, what are you in need of from New Balance?
1: Some new walking shoes. I actually have some New Balance walking shoes at the moment, and, you know, like kind of like walking slash gym.
0: Yeah.
1: And they're just starting to fall apart, and so I was thinking about replacing them.
0: It's a sign from above. So, we can hook you up with that voucher.
1: Oh my goodness, that'd be amazing.
0: Maybe you could get a couple of pairs so, you know, like easier to match with the coloured socks and the different outfits. Some
1: Absolutely.
0: Different colours. With $250, I mean, you can do whatever you like. 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We've got a $250 voucher to give away each day with Brooke.
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4: 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Check 2degrees.nz for T's and C's.
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10: A young driver is running late for work when suddenly the clock on his dash turns into a speed demon.
11: This is no time faster.
10: But the driver handles the pressure with patience and maturity, defeating the speed demon by keeping it chill. 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